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2: I feel like we talk about how AI is getting more and more insane every single night on the show. It's Nightly with Jade and Tyler. And Jade, if you do peace signs or bunny ears in selfies, you could now, your fingerprints could be stolen.
3: Wait a minute. I thought you were just going to say it's obvious you're a millennial. What are we talking about identity theft for? This is scary. I do that in every photo, Tyler.
2: Well, before anybody gets too paranoid, three things would have to happen. This would also take a significant operation to pull off using advanced AI-powered software, but it is worth mentioning because AI tech is moving so fast, what seemed advanced a year or two ago is now pretty basic.
3: Oh my god.
2: This is mostly for close-up selfies with your fingers in the forefront, like near your face, basically with a few feet from your phone. If you are doing the V sign or the peace sign, they say, scammers are getting pretty good with the new software that they have. They could actually steal your fingerprints.
3: This is terrifying. My mind first went to crime. What if somebody 3D printed like a little bit of your fingerprint and put you at the scene of a crime, or got into your phone, into your banking information, or anything else we don't put our thumb on this screen for? Crazy.
2: Yeah, I don't know about you, but I have the index finger on my phone for mostly all my banking apps and all my real, like, big apps.
3: Dang, that's clever. You obviously did that purposely, because everybody uses their thumb.
2: Yeah, index finger. I just thought it was easier. I don't know.
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7: The risk of stroke goes up for all of us as we age, but for women, the risk really amplifies after menopause. In fact, 1 in 5 women in the United States between the ages of 55 and 75 will have a stroke. But according to a new study carried out by researchers in California, adhering to the Mediterranean diet can significantly lower that risk. One expert said, "We continue to see study after study showing that a predominantly plant-based diet improves all sorts of different outcomes. Now, with this diet in particular, you've seen it lower the risk of certain types of cancer, diabetes, depression, dementia, even gum disease. Now, as a reminder, the Mediterranean diet prioritizes eating vegetables, fruits, beans, olive oil, nuts and fish, and limiting meat and dairy." I'm Dr. Sanjay Gupta, helping you live a better life.
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1: Big night for the NFL. The schedules are officially out. The international schedules got a little interesting. The season week one is going to start in Australia, Melbourne. The San Francisco 49ers are going to take on the Los Angeles Rams. Some other key notes. Kansas City Chiefs will play a home opener against the Denver Broncos. That's a Monday night football game, the first one of the year. So you know we're going to be seeing the happy. You think we'll get a picture of the big giant wedding ring, The Rock, when Taylor's in attendance?
2: Oh my God. I just thought about what you're saying here. And I'm like, wow, by that time, yeah, the rumored wedding will have happened. I think my girl's gonna pop out in that suite or on the field with that rock blending everybody. Who thought Tay Tay would be a wag?

0: It's Nightly with Jade and Tyler. And my question to you tonight, Ty, is women feel like we're dating the representative of a man sometimes. That first 3 months, it's like, is the mask going to slip or is this really him? Do you guys feel like when dating women, you get that same experience? Like, this is her representative, her best self. And then I'm going to get the real her after 3 months?
1: Yeah, we've been dating for more than a year now and nothing's really changed. I don't think anything's changed, to be honest with you. And I'm set to move in a year from actually right now. I mean, her house is spotless. She vacuums every day. Everything's clean. And the one thing she gets on me all the time about is putting the toilet seat down. And I'm not talking like the second one. I'm talking like the top one. She wants the top lid all the way down every single time. And she actually thanked me for doing that this morning, actually.
0: It's the little things.
1: But yeah, men of Reddit.
0: That's hilarious.
1: The men of Reddit, they're spilling their weird bachelor things they stopped doing once they moved in with their significant other. One person said, I stopped putting dirty dishes in the fridge so I could procrastinate for a week before having to wash them.
0: Oh, that's crazy. Hiding laundry is one thing. We all do that. But hiding dirty plates in the fridge, crazy.
1: Speaking of, one said, the washing machine was my hamper. The dryer was my dresser. It was a perfect system.
0: Oh, God, the men.
1: And I can relate to this one. I used to keep all my silverware in one big drawer, unsorted. Like, that's me. Like, everything. I just, like, put one handful into the drawer.
0: It's giving barbarians and cavemen. How are y'all surviving out here living alone? God bless.

0: It's Nightly with Jade and Tyler, and coming off of Olivia Dean, So Easy, we've just got to talk about the reign that the UK girlies are having right now. The UK baddies are taking it, from Olivia Dean to Ray. Who else, Tyler?
1: Sienna Spiro. You just heard us talking to her last night on the show, which you could see some of the clips on our Instagram, Nightly with Jade and Tyler. Hit that follow like button. There's Ray. Pink Panthers, who we're going to get a chance to talk to.
0: I even saw Lola Young popped out last night to do a cool little confessional, Catholic style, with Rosalía. So I got a feeling she's going to be making a comeback as well. I'm ready to see them all on tour.
1: Who do you think would win, the Mount Rushmore of American singers like Taylor, Olivia, Sabrina, or the UK ladies in a sing-off?
0: Ooh, Tyler, you getting messy tonight. We stirring the pot. I'm sorry, but it's something about those soulful voices that come from over there. I think the UK girlies might take it. What's your opinion?
1: Yeah, there's definitely something different. They're more like artsy, emotional, and then obviously Sabrina's just bringing the sex appeal, and so is Tate McRae. So.
0: The American girls are just here for a good time. They want to pop it, lock it, and drop it all summer long.
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0: It's Nightly with Jaden Tyler and Chad. I'm just thinking about the fact that even though we had cell phones, I don't know, we had cell phones a little bit growing up, but back in the day, if you saw somebody you liked, you had better shoot your shot because the likelihood of not seeing them again was way bigger. Now it's like, oh, you might find out somebody's Instagram, whatever, you can keep up, but you really had to make a move back in the day. If you missed your chance, you missed it.
1: Yeah, you had to take your thoughts to the internet to find the answers on if you and that person had a spark and you didn't obviously get to get their phone number or email, or even back in the day, we didn't have Instagram. Like, what's your IG? And now, Miss Connections is making a comeback, and we'll talk about

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2: It is Nightly with Jade and Tyler. Do you remember Craigslist missed connections?
3: I don't remember missed connections, but I remember there used to be some weird activity going on Craigslist. I did try to look for some auditions and things on the come up, but kind of scary descriptions at times.
2: Yeah, so there is a part in Craigslist where you can click the missed connections and you could search your area. So if, you know, maybe you were vibing with somebody, you would hope they would go there. An example, this guy said, I hoped you get your bag on the Amtrak from Union Station to New York City on Monday morning. You fell asleep right away, so I didn't get a chance to talk to you, even though I sat across from you. A big guy sat next to you in Trenton. Lucky him. If you live in the D.C. area, how about some coffees of time while I watched you sleep?
3: Wait, this is low-key kind of romantic. Sketch is F, but romantic. So you're thinking about somebody, you feel like, man, I should have taken advantage of that moment and said something, but I didn't. So I'm putting this out there in the universe, and hopefully you find it. This is what's going on?
2: So yeah, people are now going to social media platforms like Instagram, and I think they kind of still do this on TikTok. That's how they find people on TikTok. That's like TikTok, find this person.
3: Very, very true. And you know what? I saw last year on TikTok, there's some website where people do something very similar to this. They'll put this kind of like confessional thing out there, but they'll put the person's first name only. It was like stillthinkingaboutyou.com or lettertomyex.com, something like that. But say I type in the name Jade, you type in the name Tyler. Anybody who has ever dealt with somebody by the name Jade or Tyler would leave messages and you would read through them and you might find one that's like, that kind of sounds like something my ex would say about me. Honestly, it caused a lot of DeLulu problems in my opinion.
2: Yeah, that can get dicey really quick.
3: This is kind of crazy, but I definitely want to read a bunch of these. I'm going to be scrolling on Craigslist tonight. Who knew?
0: Nightly with Jade and Tyler.
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6: What are the chances you are listening to this while drinking a nice hot cup of coffee? If so, don't let me stop you. For years, we've been reporting on the health benefits of coffee, and that's not going to stop today. A new study, this one out of Harvard School of Public Health, found that coffee and tea could help lower your risk of developing dementia. People who enjoyed 1 to 3 caffeinated cups a day saw the biggest impact. In addition to the caffeine, coffee contains hundreds of bioactive compounds that can influence inflammation, glucose metabolism, vascular function, and oxidative stress. It's also possible coffee drinkers might be doing other things that keep them healthy. Eating a more balanced diet, getting plenty of exercise, sleep, not smoking, or drinking too much alcohol. And finally, staying socially active. I'm Dr. Sanjay Gupta, helping you live a better life.
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0: It is Nightly with Jade and Tyler. Jade, we haven't really hung out during the summer because we just started the show in the wintertime. So what's your summer vibes? Do you go to the pool? Do you lay out? Or are you more like under a cabana? What's your vibes like?
1: D for all of the above, Tyler. I'm down for all of those. I do love, I'm a sun baby. I'm like an animal. You know when you go see your cat or your dog and they find the sunspot and just sit in it on the floor? That is me. I'm ready for the water. I'm ready to get a good tan with an ice cold drink in hand.
0: Yeah, Starbucks, they just launched their summer seasonal menu. And some of these drinks, they look good poolside. Like there's a tropical butterfly refresher. It's made with guava, passion fruit, mango, pineapple, some butterfly pea flower infusion that gives the drink its vibrant layered look. They're also rolling out a new summer merchandise collection as well.
1: Look, I'm glad you put us onto something new because I get my same old same, probably the same thing I've been getting since middle school. So let's switch it up for the summer.

0: It's Nightly with Jade and Tyler, and I feel like most people that like sauce, I'm not a big sauce person, but when you go through the drive-thru, somebody who is obsessed with sauce, they're always like, give me more, give me more, give me more, give me more. I'm like, how many do you really need? Are you really going to eat all of those?
1: Yeah, I feel like Chick-fil-A, they stopped that game. There used to be where you could just like go in the restaurant and then just pick like 18 sauces to bring home. Now you got to ask for them. And then they're like, I actually got turned down the other day because they're like, no, we only get you two with your nuggets. And if you want to, you can buy the tube of sauce.
0: Yeah, when they started charging for sauces, I was like, whoa.
1: There's a mom on Instagram who went viral for explaining that she has car ranch.
0: What the hell is car ranch? She got a big old hot bottle sitting in the console?
1: Basically, she's been going to fast food restaurants, asking for ranch, and then storing them in her car, and then we'll eat the ranch months later.
0: You see my face twisted up. I'm gagging. Because, first of all, I get freaked out even in the grocery store when I see, like, dressing, pudding, cheese, milk, because my stomach is like, ain't that supposed to be in the fridge?
1: I probably waste thousands upon thousands of dollars each year throwing out food because I will, and I know it's probably stupid, but I can't get behind it. I always throw it out the day of the expiration. That's it, gone. Like, I had a ketchup that was like expired like 2 months ago, and I was like, it's probably still good. The ketchup in your work office has probably been there for 3 years. So I can't get behind it. Can't do it.

0: It's Nightly with Jade and Tyler. T, is there anything you ever think about that you're like, I hope that never comes back to haunt me?
1: Of course, I'm a guy.
0: Okay, well, listen. I told you a couple of weeks ago that I was freaked out when I was scrolling through TikTok and I saw that movie theaters have cameras from the front of the theater shining into the crowd. And whether you're hooking up or doing God knows what in those seats, somebody is watching in that control room. And I'm freaking out because when I was in high school, we were playing Truth or Dare in the movie theater. And it was just me and a circle of friends, some girls, some guys from high school. At the end of the game, we all just ended up stripping down into our underwear and running around the theater. And I cannot believe that nobody ever came in. We could have been arrested. So many things could have happened that I'm just like, you're on a different type of time when you're young. What's the craziest thing you've done in your birthday suit?
1: I'm not putting myself out there. But I will tell you, there's been some people on the internet talking about what they've done, the craziest non-sexual thing they've done in the nude.
0: Like what?
1: Painting a room. I didn't mess up any clothes, so look at that. I won. How about scuba diving? It's tradition that you do with your 100th dive. I guess I didn't know that.
0: That's got to be the most free feeling ever.
1: Another one said, I lost the bet and had to fry bacon nude, which is a very dangerous situation because the grease be popping all over.
0: Right. Grease burns on the booty. Ooh.
1: Oh, yeah. It wasn't a movie theater they ran through naked like you, Jade. But it was, they said they ran through an old graveyard on Halloween night.
0: Oh, they're different. That's spooky.
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2: A better life with Dr. Sanjay Gupta.
16: For years, scientists have been studying the association between depression and dementia. As you might expect, the relationship is complicated. But there's this new study out of the UK which found it's not just broad strokes. There are six symptoms of depression that are especially correlated with dementia risk years later. Number one, losing confidence in yourself. 2. Not being able to face up to your problems. 3. Not feeling warmth or affection from other people. 4. Feeling nervous and anxious all the time. 5. Not being satisfied with the way tasks are carried out. And finally, 6. Difficulty concentrating. What we could be seeing here is the impact of people becoming less social, or that certain changes in the brain lead to both depression and dementia. But dementia takes longer to manifest. If you notice these symptoms, talk to your doctor about it. I'm Dr. Sanjay Gupta, helping you live a better life.
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3: The true mark of summer is creeping up on us. It's Nightly with Jaden Tyler. We're so close to Memorial Day weekend. Wait, is that the one that there's so many white parties for? Is that when we can't wear white after that weekend?
4: It's Labor Day, Jaden, and you're the fashion one of the two.
3: I'm embarrassed. Either way, looking forward to it.
4: The 52nd American Music Awards, they will be live on Memorial Day, Monday, May 25th on CBS and Paramount Plus. And so far, we have some of the performers like Somber, Cat's Eye, Teddy Swims. More could be added at a later date.
3: And shout out to the first-time nominee coming in with 7 nominations. Let's get into some Olivia Dean, who we're definitely going to be celebrating at the AMAs.

0: 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Tonight I'm going to be
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3: Now, Tyler, I know you're not a big reality TV guy. And truth be told, I'm not really either. But I do love Love Island. And before you know it, we're going to be seeing this new season 8 cast. And I'm worried for them. After the success of cast 6, it put this last cast, this last season 7, in a really crazy position where I feel like these kids damn near sold their soul just in exchange for fame. Because the hate that came with watching was terrifying. So I'm like scared. I'm excited to see the reveal for the next cast in a couple of weeks, but I'm nervous for these young kids. Can they handle all the heat? I don't know.
4: And it's not like I don't not like reality TV, but I learned my lessons with the shows back in the early 2000s, like The Hills, where they said it was completely scripted. So I'm not sure I believe what happens on this, quote, reality TV. That's why I love sports, but there's also speculation in sports that games are thrown and whatnot. But, however, there's a new survey that came out that said people who binge watch reality TV when life gets stressful, it actually helps them mentally escape their own problems for a while.
3: I would definitely agree. Somebody else's drama is always a good time when it ain't mine.
4: Psychologists say reality TV can almost be like comfort food for the brain.
3: It definitely is. It's fun to watch a little mess and tea, but you do forget these people are real people. You just think of them as characters in the box.
4: What was the show? Was it Love is Blind, or it was the Summer Island show where the guy literally watched his girlfriend or the girl he was like trying to date, like hook up with a guy?
3: So many. It's so many. It's crazy.
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0: Jade, I kind of feel low-key that you played with the hacky sacks in high school. Or am I totally wrong?
1: I love that you think that I have that kind of athleticism. Look, I can do a little some, Tyler, but I was always jealous of the people that were just... I'm like, you need to be a professional soccer player. I could never keep up.
0: Well, hacky sacks, the classic, quote, 90s stoner pastime once associated with college campuses and jam bands, suddenly everywhere they're appearing again thanks to Gen Z.
1: I like to see the resurgence. We need a little something fun that's, like, stimulating and can keep you busy outside of the phone, you know?
0: What's really driving the comeback is a growing desire among Gen Z to step away from screens and social media and get out there and do something fun in real life. I mean, yeah, kicking a little ball with beans in it, that's kind of fun.
1: Definitely. I feel like that's just a little fun, something to burn time if you're, I don't know, at the airport, on the beach, hanging at the crib. We were good.

0: closer to that July 3rd date. That is what we hear. Taylor Swift and Travis Kelce will tie the knot in New York City and then possibly head over to the Hamptons for Taylor's epic 4th of July celebration bash. And Jade, did you see the photos of her? The paparazzi caught her outside in back in her home in New York City, and she was wearing all white, a white dress.
1: Oh my gosh. You know she is very intentional when it comes to dropping these little Easter eggs. I know the Swifties were eating that up, seeing our queen in all white. But you know what? You just reminded me. I forgot. No Rhode Island wedding. She's going to be up in the Big Apple.
0: Don't know and probably won't know with everybody having those NDAs like the bachelorette parties. It was rumored that she might have like four different ones with her four different friend groups or, you know, where's the honeymoon going to be? Because Travis Kelce will be gearing up for the NFL season later that month. Like, nobody knows. It's all speculation. I'm excited.
1: I'm excited, too. I hope we get to see a picture around the time that it

0: It is Nightly with Jaden Tyler, and the mouse is getting paid because in early 2027, next year, ABC is going to be broadcasting some of the biggest events of the year. As February 7th, they will broadcast the Grammys on ABC. And then for the first time ever, the big game, the Super Bowl, will be broadcasted on Valentine's Day. Yes, February 14th, for the first time ever, it will be broadcast on ABC. So back-to-back weeks, ABC getting all the viewers.
1: OMG, the girls are going to be pissed. If your man makes you choose, I don't know what to say, but looks like a lot of dates are going to be getting rescheduled for Valentine's Day on the 13th or the 15th.
0: Yeah, speaking of the 15th, President's Day, we all get that as a national holiday, so we finally get the day that I've been asking for. So maybe they do the Valentine's Day on the 15th instead of the 14th.
1: I'm not too mad at it. I guess the whole world's going to be watching the Super Bowl anyway.
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19: Across the country right now, at this very moment, there are probably arguments taking place about who's doing more of the housework, the homework, the shuttling of kids from this activity to that. It's true. By and large, women do more of this than men. But doesn't have to be that way. And if you and your spouse can level that playing field, it's going to make both of you and your kids happier. Psychologist Yelena Kecmanovic says, this might be how you get there. As hard as it might be at first, try to think of your partner like a teammate, not an adversary. Learn how to do some of the chores your partner does to get a better understanding of how much effort something takes. And finally, take the time to acknowledge what the other person is doing. And every now and then, even express your appreciation. That'll go a long way. I'm Dr. Sanjay Gupta, helping you live a better life.
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5: I'm laughing because, chat, me and Tyler are wiped out. It's the end of the week blues a little bit. Thursdays are a little tough. You're almost there, but not quite yet. At least we've made it to the nighttime. It's time to wind down. We're just here to unpack the day, listen to some good jams, and just cut up because our brains are fried.
6: Yeah, you want to talk about fried, it's there. It's been a long week, and I know I'm not the only one feeling that it's been a long week, and can't wait for the weekend. Me and my girl, we're going to go to an all-inclusive, like outdoor venue with free food and free drinks. I'm just thinking about that. I'm just daydreaming about that. Carry on.
5: Absolutely. The weekend is so close. We can almost reach out and grab it. So for now, let's just coast.

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2: It is Nightly with Jade and Tyler, and we try to keep it light. We try to keep it fun here on the show because, like we just said, you know, it's been a long week for everybody. We want to have fun. We want to play some music. And I was just telling Jade this. I was like, I don't understand with what's going on in the world today with that, with the Hana virus. Apparently, allegedly, it got started with this couple who were in a different country, and they were in an Argentina landfill. And apparently, it's caused by, like, rats and rodents, and that's how they got it. Like, in the first place, what are we doing in a garbage dump on vacation? Why are we doing stupid stuff?
3: I'm right there with you because I'm like, that's not really even the likely thing for people that can afford a cruise to do. Why were y'all playing in the trash? What?
2: Now, doctors and psychologists are saying to avoid bat caves, swimming in fresh water that looks pristine, cuddling monkeys, stray dogs, or cute wildlife. I mean, like, why are we cuddling monkeys? Why are we going into a bat cave?
3: I cuddle a monkey. I'm like, wait, Tyler, wait. Oh, I might be on this list because I'm like, wait, these are a lot of, like, fun excursions that people do this summer. This is kind of a big deal that we're saying this as people are planning their vacations and excursions, Ty.
2: Yeah, what happened to just laying on a beach and, like, enjoying life for a weekend? What happened to that? Why we got to be out in middle of nowhere with exotic animals and rodents?
3: Not the rodents. Come on.
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0: Ty, you remember last week when I was talking to you about AI Jesus and that people can like put their coins up and have a communication? I'm wondering if anybody, probably somebody's grandma has already done it.
1: Probably so. And now the teens are doing it. 60% of teens have tried AI chatbots, but 12% use them almost daily.
0: See, back in the day when we were growing up, you used to get scared of the little kids like, yeah, my friend is in the room. We were scared about invisible friends. Now we got to worry about the AI chatbot friends. Creepy.
1: And I got to be honest. I mean, back in the day, we had AIM, AOL Instant Messenger, and they had those chat rooms that just launched. Like, half those people we were chatting to were like 40, 50, 60-year-old dudes. Like, I guess it's a little safer for teens to talk to chatbots.
0: You know what? You actually just made a good point there. I'm thinking this is weird. Your child could become emotionally attached or dependent on something like that. But I'm like, I guess we all use that with our AI assistants anyways. And you're right. At least it ain't no grown man disguised as a 14-year-old in a chat room.
1: I mean, I'm not going to lie. I was always in those chat rooms. 18 male Florida. That was me.
0: ASL was a big thing.

0: I think we're starting a revolution, Jade.
1: Uh-oh. What have we started?
0: You know, we're always talking about normalizing four-day work weeks, and there's more and more stats providing that would help us out mentally and physically. Now, there's a new report that says the average person says they want 17 extra hours per week to devote to having fun.
1: I'm trying to figure out where those 17 going to go, Tyler, because it feels like we don't have enough hours in the day as is.
0: Yeah, that's about 2.4 more hours per day. And yeah, 89% that filled out the survey said yes, they want those extra hours to have fun, which obviously, you know what's going on in this world. We're stressing out on everything. We need to have more fun. Suffer.

0: is Nightly with Jaden Tyler, and coming off the heels of American Girls from Harry Styles. It's so rare that you see a baby these days named
1: Randy.
0: Randy is hilarious. I was thinking something like Bertha. I don't know. You know, it's funny how the times change and so do the names. I'm like, I don't even know what the girls are growing up as anymore. What the young boys are getting named these days.
1: According to the Social Security Administration, that your name is basically almost extinct if you're on this list.
0: Wow. Okay, I want to hear this.
1: Well, most at risk of extinction are Gary, Larry, Randy, Terry, and Todd for men. For girls, Patricia, Deborah, Susan, Shirley, and Karen.
0: Well, not to be funny or anything here, but the Karens, it's kind of sad. You know, I feel bad for the Karens that are the good Karens in the world that are just like, damn, my name is marked forever. And that's why they stopped naming the girls Karen. But the other guy names on your list, I'm surprised. I feel like I know plenty of guys by those names.
1: And the vintage names like Hazel, Eleanor, Elise, Harvey, Archie, they're becoming popular again.
0: I was going to say, I feel like those are making a comeback. I like that.
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13: What are the chances you are listening to this while drinking a nice hot cup of coffee? If so, don't let me stop you. For years, we've been reporting on the health benefits of coffee, and that's not going to stop today. A new study, this one out of Harvard School of Public Health, found that coffee and tea could help lower your risk of developing dementia. People who enjoyed 1 to 3 caffeinated cups a day saw the biggest impact. In addition to the caffeine, coffee contains hundreds of bioactive compounds that can influence inflammation, glucose metabolism, vascular function, and oxidative stress. It's also possible coffee drinkers might be doing other things that keep them healthy. Eating a more balanced diet, getting plenty of exercise, sleep, not smoking, or drinking too much alcohol. And finally, staying socially active. I'm Dr. Sanjay Gupta, helping you live a better life.
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7: If you're here, you're already in. Welcome. It's Nightly with Jade and Tyler. Thank God it's almost Friday because my brain is fried, Ty. At this point in the week, tonight, I'm feeling like that girl that used to be laid out plastered on the couch in those drug commercials.
8: Yeah, it's almost Friday and the temperatures are heating up. So, you know, summer's almost here. Thinking positive vibes. Thinking about laying at the pool in what, less than 3 weeks? I'll be laying at the pool before I come and do the show.
7: For those of you getting ready to walk the stage, class of 2026, congratulations. We're so proud of you.
8: Buckle up, because it's time to be an adult and get a real job. So good luck.
7: Damn. That's the advice we're sending them off with. Keeping it real.

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1: I feel like we talk about how AI is getting more and more insane every single night on the show. It's Nightly with Jade and Tyler. And Jade, if you do peace signs or bunny ears in selfies, you could now, your fingerprints could be stolen.
2: Wait a minute. I thought you were just going to say it's obvious you're a millennial. What are we talking about identity theft for? This is scary. I do that in every photo, Tyler.
1: Well, before anybody gets too paranoid, three things would have to happen. This would also take a significant operation to pull off using advanced AI-powered software. But it is worth mentioning because AI tech is moving so fast, what seemed advanced a year or two ago is now pretty basic.
2: Oh my God.
1: This is mostly for close-up selfies with your fingers in the forefront, like near your face, basically with a few feet from your phone. If you are doing the V sign or the peace sign, they say, scammers are getting pretty good with the new software that they have. They could actually steal your fingerprints.
2: This is terrifying. My mind first went to crime. What if somebody 3D printed like a little bit of your fingerprint and put you at the scene of a crime or got into your phone, into your banking information or anything else we don't put our thumb on this screen for? Crazy.
1: Yeah, I don't know about you, but I have the index finger on my phone for mostly all my banking apps and all my real like big apps.
2: Dang, that's clever. You obviously did that purposely because everybody uses their thumb.
1: Yeah, index finger. I just thought it was easier. I don't know.
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4: If you're someone who isn't super active, just thinking about the amount of exercise you're supposed to get every week can feel daunting. 75 minutes of vigorous exercise, 150 minutes of moderate intensity exercise. It's a lot. But I have some good news for you in the form of a recent study out of Norway. Researchers found that for most sedentary people, getting just 5 more minutes of meaningful movement a day had a statistically significant impact on their expected lifespan. So did reducing the amount of time they sat every day by just 30 minutes. That's not to say that this bare minimum is what you should aspire to, but I think it's a good reminder that doing something is always better than doing nothing. The point is, just get started. Work just a little bit more movement into your daily routine, and don't even think of it as exercise. I'm Dr. Sanjay Gupta, helping you live a better life.
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0: Big night for the NFL. The schedules are officially out. The international schedules got a little interesting. The season week one is going to start in Australia, Melbourne. The San Francisco 49ers are going to take on the Los Angeles Rams. Some other key notes. Kansas City Chiefs will play a home opener against the Denver Broncos. That's a Monday night football game, the first one of the year. So you know we're going to be seeing the happy. You think we'll get a picture of the big giant wedding ring, The Rock, when Taylor's in attendance?
1: Oh my God. I just thought about what you're saying here. And I'm like, wow, by that time, yeah, the rumored wedding will have happened. I think my girl's gonna pop out in that suite or on the field with that rock blinding everybody. Who thought Tay Tay would be a wag?

0: broken.
1: It's Nightly with Jade and Tyler, and my question to you tonight, Ty, is women feel like we're dating the representative of a man sometimes. That first 3 months, it's like, is the mask gonna slip, or is this really him? Do you guys feel like when dating women, you get that same experience, like, this is her representative, her best self, and then I'm gonna get the real her after 3 months?
2: Yeah, we've been dating for more than a year now, and nothing's really changed. I don't think anything's changed, to be honest with you. And I'm set to move in a year from actually right now. I mean, her house is spotless. She vacuumed every day, everything's clean, and the one thing she gets

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1: Got a new song.
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0: It's Nightly with Jade and Tyler, and coming off of Olivia Dean, So Easy, we've just got to talk about the reign that the UK girlies are having right now. The UK baddies are taking it, from Olivia Dean to Ray. Who else, Tyler?
1: Sienna Spiro. You just heard us talking to her last night on the show, which you could see some of the clips on her Instagram, Nightly with Jade and Tyler. Hit that follow like button. There's Ray. Pink Panthers, who we're going to get a chance to talk to.
0: I even saw Lola Young popped out last night to do a cool little confessional, Catholic style, with Rosalia, so I got a feeling she's going to be making a comeback as well. I'm ready to see them all on tour.
1: Who do you think would win, the Mount Rushmore of American singers like Taylor, Olivia, Sabrina, or the UK ladies in a sing-off?
0: Ooh, Tyler, you getting messy tonight. We stirring the pot. I'm sorry, but it's something about those soulful voices that come from over there. I think the UK girlies might take it. What's your opinion?
1: Yeah, there's definitely something different. They're more like artsy, emotional, and then obviously Sabrina's just bringing the sex appeal, and so is Tate McRae.
0: The American girls are just here for a good time. They want to pop it, lock it, and drop it all summer long.
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0: What's the biggest mistake you've ever made in a professional setting?
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Gotta get that. 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
1: Just wanted to tell you guys you're great, man. I've been listening in for like 3 months now. I've been wanting to call you for like a month now, and I said, you know what? Today I'm feeling optimistic, and I'm about to call.
0: Yeah, you know, Frank, listen, it's so nice to meet you. You're a friend of the show now. You call us anytime, and thank you for turning your radio on today. 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

0: 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The Gulf Coast. 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

0: you have this very booming voice. 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
0: 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Give it a shot.
1: 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What's up? You got TJ and the crew. Do not turn that dial. I will find you.
0: Yeah, I like the slight threat. Yeah, that's good. Yeah. 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

0: type. A better life with Dr. Sanjay Gupta.
1: The risk of stroke goes up for all of us as we age. But for women, the risk really amplifies after menopause. In fact, 1 in 5 women in the United States between the ages of 55 and 75 will have a stroke. But according to a new study carried out by researchers in California, adhering to the Mediterranean diet can significantly lower that risk. One expert said, "We continue to see study after study showing that a predominantly plant-based diet improves all sorts of different outcomes. Now, with this diet in particular, you've seen it lower the risk of certain types of cancer, diabetes, depression, dementia, even gum disease." Now, as a reminder, the Mediterranean diet prioritizes eating vegetables, fruits, beans, olive oil, nuts and fish, and limiting meat and dairy. I'm Dr. Sanjay Gupta, helping you live a better life.
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6: A better life with Dr. Sanjay Gupta.
7: The risk of stroke goes up for all of us as we age, but for women, the risk really amplifies after menopause. In fact, 1 in 5 women in the United States between the ages of 55 and 75 will have a stroke. But according to a new study carried out by researchers in California, adhering to the Mediterranean diet can significantly lower that risk. One expert said, "We continue to see study after study showing that a predominantly plant-based diet improves all sorts of different outcomes. Now, with this diet in particular, you've seen it lower the risk of certain types of cancer, diabetes, depression, dementia, even gum disease. Now, as a reminder, the Mediterranean diet prioritizes eating vegetables, fruits, beans, olive oil, nuts and fish, and limiting meat and dairy. I'm Dr. Sanjay Gupta, helping you live a better life.

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3: A better life with Dr. Sanjay Gupta.
4: For years, scientists have been studying the association between depression and dementia. As you might expect, the relationship is complicated. But there's this new study out of the UK which found it's not just broad strokes. There are six symptoms of depression that are especially correlated with dementia risk years later. Number one, losing confidence in yourself. Two, not being able to face up to your problems. Three, not feeling warmth or affection from other people. Four, feeling nervous and anxious all the time. Five, not being satisfied with the way tasks are carried out. And finally, six, difficulty concentrating. What we could be seeing here is the impact of people becoming less social, or that certain changes in the brain lead to both depression and dementia. But dementia takes longer to manifest. If you notice these symptoms, talk to your doctor about it. I'm Dr. Sanjay Gupta, helping you live a better life.
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1: Hold up. 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
5: What are the chances you are listening to this while drinking a nice hot cup of coffee? If so, don't let me stop you. For years, we've been reporting on the health benefits of coffee, and that's not going to stop today. A new study, this one out of Harvard School of Public Health, found that coffee and tea could help lower your risk of developing dementia. People who enjoyed 1 to 3 caffeinated cups a day saw the biggest impact. In addition to the caffeine, coffee contains hundreds of bioactive compounds that can influence inflammation, glucose metabolism, vascular function, and oxidative stress. It's also possible coffee drinkers might be doing other things that keep them healthy. Eating a more balanced diet, getting plenty of exercise, sleep, not smoking, or drinking too much alcohol. And finally, staying socially active. I'm Dr. Sanjay Gupta, helping you live a better life.

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0: 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Hello, J-Bo.
2: Good day, sir.
0: Hello, Kenny.
3: Hello, hello.
0: As we're gearing up for the weekend here, I want to make an announcement.
2: Okay, what's up?
0: Yes, it is true. Heather, you are a famous radio personality.
2: Apparently not that famous.
0: You are very good at what you do. A superstar in my eyes. You knew that already.
2: Yeah, of course. Yeah.
0: But something has happened. This is a remarkable turn of events and maybe one of the best things I've heard in all the years that I've been on the radio. Heather, the floor is all yours.
2: All right. So we started on a station like a couple months back where my family can actually listen, right? So my brother's listening to the station because he loves the music that I play. And he's listening, hears our show. And he's like, why does that girl sound so familiar? And he's listening with my niece. And she goes, Dad, it's Aunt Heather. It's your sister. And he knows I'm on the radio. He knows what I do for a living. He just couldn't put two and two together.
0: But you guys, like, you're not that in touch? Or
2: no, we're not super close, but, like, you should know my voice.
0: Have you ever shared a feeling with him?
2: No, not one.
4: They
2: not
4: grew up
2: one
4: in the same
2: feeling.
4: House together, but they didn't really, like, talk.
2: No, we grew up in the same house. We were raised together, but grew up in different houses. You know what I mean?
4: Yeah.
0: Do you think maybe you're different on the radio than you are when you're with your family? Like, are you more reserved with your family?
2: No, I wouldn't say I'm reserved, like, but we don't talk about our feelings and stuff like that.
0: So here you talk about your feelings sometimes.
2: I talk about my feelings more here than I do anywhere else.
0: Anywhere else in your life.
2: Right, yes.
0: Right. And so it's probably so shocking to him that you have feelings.
2: Right, probably.
0: Even in your own voice, you are unrecognizable to your own family.
2: That could be true. I'm not sure we were talking about the time he heard me, but yeah, it could be true.
4: And then also, what is there to be said that you share your feelings more openly on the radio for millions to hear?
0: Oh, man.
4: Instead of your own family or even your husband.
2: That's a great thought, J-Bo.
4: Yeah,
2: something
4: no.
2: I should bring to my therapist.
0: Okay, question.
2: Yeah, yeah.
0: If your husband heard you on the radio, would he know it's you?
2: Probably not.
0: Okay.
2: No, he would not.
4: Like, what?
0: That is
2: well,
0: so...
2: I talk about stuff about him more on the radio than I do to him.
0: Right.
2: I bring up more complaints here than I do at home.
0: I'm telling
2: sure.
0: you know, people
4: you
0: wonder...
4: You gotta tell somebody.
2: Yeah.
0: The radio is... It's this thing that's been around for over 100 years. And I'm telling you, this is one of the things that is just so unique about this space... That you just hear stuff that's weird.
2: Right.
0: And here, and you just never know. It's like this, even if you're listening and it's somebody in your own family, you're bouncing around this mystery machine mm-hmm. and you just never know what you're going to find. That
4: right.
0: idea of discovering something by chance still happens here on the radio. Whereas with social media, it's like you are so curated with what you're getting. It's what is this person like? Let's keep giving them more of that.
4: You literally build your algorithm brick by brick.
2: Right.
0: Yeah.
4: Literally.
0: That's right. And I'm excited that you just don't know what you're going to find, maybe even a family member that you didn't know was on your radio station
2: right.
0: that you love.
2: Mm-hmm.
0: Well, this is great. What a great way to kick off the weekend. You guys ready to do this?
4: Yes, sir.
0: Here we go.
1: It's your right now traffic, and so far this morning we're in pretty good shape on most of the major roadways around the Mobile area. We are dealing with one accident right now, and that's on Government Boulevard. That's affecting both eastbound and westbound lanes between Pleasant Valley Road and Dauphin Island Parkway near the intersection of Fairway Drive, so be careful there this morning. But we're looking good on our area interstates, I-10, I-65, and I-165, all checking in problem-free, no major issues there. Also looking pretty good this morning on both the Bayway and the Causeway, so you should be good to go. I'm Stacy Knowles, right now traffic.
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0: 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This is the TJ Show. We've got Charles in Warner Robins, Georgia. Charles, what are you doing this weekend?
1: This weekend, I'm actually going to be catching up on yard work.
0: Oh, yeah.
2: Yeah,
0: okay.
2: Yard work, man. That'll keep you busy for sure. And
1: yeah.
2: Hurting.
1: Oh, yeah.
2: You'll definitely hurt.
0: Do you feel sore after you take care of your yard?
1: Yes. That's only because I don't do it as often as I should. I'm actually getting back into an exercise routine. I've allowed myself to get very lackadaisical.
0: Yeah, yeah. Mm-hmm. I know, I feel that. I mow the lawn, and I felt like I just went to the gym for 3 hours. And it's like, man, there's got to be a problem here in some way. But I'm just going to roll with it. I do feel like that's my exercise. You know, you push that thing around for 2 hours. It does make you feel weirdly good, and you fall right to sleep at night.
1: Yes, and I've got to get my rose bushes and everything trimmed as well.
2: Oh, wow.
0: Nice, good for you.
2: So you put in that work. Do you plant other things as well? Like, do you grow certain things?
1: I used to. I used to grow a variety of flowers and vegetables.
2: Nice. Mm. Okay.
0: Yeah, so I was city living for so long that I didn't realize how fun it was to have a yard. And now that I do, you know, one of my favorite things to do is pull out that plant app and you see a new little thing that you might think is a weed. Mm-hmm. You take a picture of it and it turns out some bird ate a cucumber from another person's garden. They you know, drop it, if you know what I'm mm-hmm. saying, right there in your yard.
1: Oh, yes.
0: It starts growing, and you're like, wow, what a gift. Like, nature just brought me free cucumbers. Yeah. I'm not going to pull this out.
1: In general, that's how plants and such populate. You know, the animals come through, insects come through, and they take the seeds and whatnot, and they drop them as they travel.
0: Yeah, like there's all different kinds of blackberries near where I live, and mm-hmm. I bought some at the store, but some deer somewhere went to the woods. It was keeping it in for a little while, and then they had a little emergency in my yard. And next thing you know, a year later, there's a different kind of blackberry in my yard. I'm like, that is so cool.
2: That's amazing.
0: Like, sure, they bring Lyme's disease, but they also bring free blackberries.
1: There you go.
0: Yes,
1: Kenny. Going for that positive spin.
3: I'm sorry, I'm choking on my saliva.
0: Are you getting hungry?
1: I mean, what's a little Lyme disease between nature and their friends, right?
2: Well, I don't know about that.
0: Yeah.
2: I don't know if I want Lyme disease.
0: No, it is horrible. Kenny, you just started choking.
3: Yeah, forgive me.
0: Is it the blackberries? Do you want some?
3: I think I might have been salivating over the blackberries.
2: Choking on your saliva. That is like such an insult to yourself, right? Like, I feel so insulted when I choke on my own saliva because I'm like, how have you not managed to learn how to swallow? All these years you've been alive and you're still choking on your own saliva.
3: Yeah, right.
0: Poor guy, I know.
3: Well, I was going to ask if you use a battery or gas-powered lawn equipment, because I know TJ's got his battery stuff. I want to know.
1: For my mower, I use gas, and then I recently switched back to a gas weed whacker.
2: Well, with the way gas prices are, I mean, it's kind of the same at this point, right, as far as money goes.
0: Well, it's so weird. You can see how they're, like, turning our lawnmowers into computers. It's the same thing with the cars and... I'm so annoyed that I thought I was going to save money with the electric mower. The mower costs $500. The battery costs $300. Mm-hmm. And it's like, yo, come on now. You got to replace this. This is ridiculous. It's been fun talking to you, Charles. Have a great day.
1: Absolutely. You'll have a good one, too.
2: Take care. Right,
0: later.
2: Enjoy your yard.
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4: I'm meteorologist John Nodar with the News 5 First Alert Storm Team. After a chilly start, we'll warm nicely to the low and mid-80s with sunny skies today. Partly cloudy tonight and early Saturday with a low near 60, then mostly sunny for the rest of Saturday with low 80s. Sunday, partly cloudy with mid-80s.
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9: You know, it's interesting. For such a long time, I think people thought about diseases as something that mostly happened later in life. Just in recent years, however, we as a society have really begun to think about preventing certain ailments much, much earlier. Case in point, new study out of Northwestern University School of Medicine found the mid-30s are a major turning point for men's heart health. For women, about a decade later. But for the men, this is the time when you really need to be thinking about your heart health seriously. At a bare minimum, start seeing a primary care doctor once a year just to get your blood pressure and cholesterol checked. You can also look up and then do your best to follow what is known as the American Heart Association's Life's Essential Eight. These are things everyone can do to decrease their risk of heart disease. I'm Dr. Sanjay Gupta, helping you live a better life.
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0: 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This is the TJ Show, our news. It sounds different around here. Kenny reads through every story he can find, and then he brings us the most interesting ones. Kenny, what's happening on the planet today?
1: A recent survey of Ivy League's Princeton University seniors revealed that almost 30% have admitted to cheating at least once. And that number rises to over 40% if that student is pursuing an engineering degree.
0: Well, engineering's hard. I mean, you're supposed to do that on your own?
2: Come on. Yes. Yeah. Yes, you are.
3: Engineering's very important.
1: Yeah. Well, as it turns out, it's very easy to cheat at Princeton because they have an honor code system that's been in effect since 1893. No professor proctors any exams. They're literally just in a room by themselves taking their tests with nobody watching over them. And AI has only made it easier to cheat, and it appears they're taking advantage of that.
2: And then these same people go out and have these, like, amazing jobs.
0: Running things.
2: And then we wonder, like, why are things the way they are? Well, you know, cheating's okay. That doesn't go away just because you go into a certain position.
3: Right, if you're willing to cheat one time, I'm sure you're willing to cheat again.
2: Yeah.
0: Couple things. I wish I had that in high school.
1: The honor code system?
0: Yes.
1: Or AI?
0: That would have made it a lot easier. And then secondly, how is that possible? Like, how do they not jump in on that? Well, who's even reporting on that?
1: Yeah, and part of the honor code is you're also, so before a test, you have to sign a pledge saying that you are doing this 100% yourself, you're not cheating, and also you pledge to snitch on students if you see them cheating. So not only are people cheating and not adhering to the pledge, but they're also not telling on each other.
2: Yeah, they're not going to tell if they're doing it themselves.
3: Well, if you cross your fingers and put them behind your back, it's fine, right?
2: That's, or your toes.
3: That's the loophole, right?
2: Yeah, the loophole. Oh, your toes. Don't forget
0: the
2: your toes.
0: The toes count,
2: yeah,
0: huh?
2: Toes
0: okay.
2: count.
0: Yeah.
1: Yeah, so as it turns out, this is an honor code that's been in effect since 1893. And in response to this survey, Princeton is bringing back instructor proctoring starting July 1st.
0: Wow, so they're actually,
1: summer sessions.
0: They're changing something.
1: Yeah, they're making a change.
2: Okay.
0: Kenny, what else do you have?
1: There is a data center in northwest Iowa that just got approved by county commissioners. This data center will span 40,000 acres.
0: 40,000? That's a building.
2: Oh, my goodness. 40, that's a lot of land, a lot of trees.
1: Yeah, and this received 4,000 people complaining about this. It's a $100 billion project. And there are many complaints. It's actually headed by Kevin O'Leary from Shark Tank, guy known as Mr. Wonderful.
3: Not a fan of him.
0: Sounds wonderful.
1: He was in Marty Supreme. This site is going to require 9 gigawatts of power, more than the entire state currently uses.
0: Well, that's like that's like a state. That's like they're creating a new state within a state.
2: And then these data companies, they're not paying the bill.
3: Nope.
2: It's the residents that are paying the bill.
1: Yeah, and that's the big fear, that the prices are going to go up, but also that it's going to ruin the ecology of the area. There's a Great Salt Lake ecosystem, and the rising temperatures because of this data center could play a factor. There is good news, though. If they get 5,422 signatures by November, they could have a vote to overturn the commission's decision.
2: Yeah. Come on, Utah.
3: Wait, do you have to be a resident of Utah to sign that pledge?
1: I think so.
0: Well, that's a bold move.
1: Yeah.
0: Wow.
2: Come on.
0: Kenny, thanks for keeping us somewhat informed.
1: That's what's happening.
4: At your right now traffic, and so far this morning we're in pretty good shape on most of the major roadways around the Mobile area. We are dealing with one accident right now, and that's on Government Boulevard. That's affecting both eastbound and westbound lanes between Pleasant Valley Road and Dauphin Island Parkway near the intersection of Fairway Drive, so be careful there this morning. But we're looking good on our area interstates, I-10, I-65, and I-165, all checking in problem-free, no major issues there. Also looking pretty good this morning on both the Bayway and the Causeway, so you should be good to go. I'm Stacy Knowles, right now traffic.
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0: 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This is the TJ Show. What are you doing this weekend, J-Bo?
1: Well, this weekend I get to see my nephew graduate from high school. He graduated from college last weekend. So he did. I know he did a dual enrollment, so he got his associate's last weekend. Graduated.
0: That makes more sense to me rather than stretching it out for so many years.
1: Yeah, I agree.
0: Just knock them out together.
1: Yeah, and then he's graduating from high school this year, so I'm excited for him. I get to be a part of that.
0: So does that mean he goes right into the workforce?
1: He's deciding to go into college, so he'll do another 2 years to get his bachelor's, and then he'll do what he'll do.
0: Man, there's something about that that I love, because I've even seen it where it felt like it took forever to get through to the school system for me.
1: Yeah.
0: And then you find out years later when you grow up, there might be some stretching out going on.
1: Maybe. Right.
0: Where maybe there's a way to get the information in you a little faster, and I don't know, maybe this causes controversy, but it is amazing what you can do in

0: less time.
1: Yeah.
0: Do we want to be in school that long? I don't know. I mean, I certainly didn't. I wanted to get out as soon as possible. No, yes.
2: Well, I'll speak for myself. It did feel when I went a bunch of wasted time at the beginning because you're not actually taking the classes that you want to take for the job you want to have. You know what I mean? It's a lot of math and English and stuff like that you just like prerequisites.
1: You're referring to college?
2: Yeah, referring to college.
0: But for me, I mean, it wasn't through official channels, but I started volunteering at a college radio station, and that totally changed the course of my life. And I was able to get opportunities sooner than the kids that were going to school for it because I already had the education and I was capable of learning it at a younger age.
1: Yeah, it's helpful for sure.
0: Yeah, we need more controversy in the school systems. Sure. So it's something to throw out there at the
1: maybe
0: next.
1: Maybe a little tweaking.
0: Yeah, the next PTA meetings where they come in and they all talk about the school.
1: Yeah.
0: Maybe you could bring this up. No pressure for me. It's just something. Can we learn a little faster?
1: Yeah, so I'll be enjoying that.
0: That's awesome. Nice. Kenny, what's happening in your weekend?
3: Well, my nephew is turning 1 year old.
0: Man, you guys are great. Look, nice uncle and aunt. You going to the party?
3: Yeah, yeah. I can't wait to see him. Yeah.
0: Oh, a one-year-old birthday party.
3: A one-year-old birthday. I'm sure he's going to remember every second of it.
1: Yeah, I'm sure.
3: I'll remember it, and that's what's most important.
0: You're actually going? You're not protesting it?
3: No, no.
0: Because, you know, there are some protesters with the one-year-old birthday party. They refuse because they know the kid will never remember it.
3: Yeah, I'm not really doing it for the kid. It's really more for me. I mean, I don't know why, and I never would have expected this, but spending time with my nephews to and 1 year old, like it fills me up in a way that I can't describe.
0: Look at this.
3: So any excuse to go see those kids, I'm running down to the street.
1: Now, a 1 year old birthday party, how does your family do it? Do they have like food and drinks and everybody's having a good time? Or is it just kind of like cupcakes and cake just for the kids?
3: No, it's a party for the
1: adults. Okay, good. Okay. That's how it is in my family too.
2: Skinny's family, of course.
0: Yeah. That makes sense.
2: Yeah.
0: Good for you, man, with the feelings and the kids.
3: I have feelings.
0: I think that's beautiful. Look at this. I wonder if Kenny's going to be a dad soon.
1: All right, relax. Hey. He's not even married yet.
0: No, he's not.
3: I have an announcement to make.
2: You're pregnant.
0: Don't joke about it.
1: I had a feeling.
2: You
1: tell
2: by the belly.
1: Oh.
0: You know, Heather.
2: What? That's offensive.
1: I'm
2: having fun.
0: No, there's no need for a food baby joke right now, okay? Poor guy.
1: We were having fun, but he didn't laugh at that.
0: No. Right.
3: No, I was.
2: Kenny, if I hurt your feelings, I apologize.
3: I had enough fat jokes at my cousin's roast last week.
0: All right.
1: Did somebody say roast?
0: Come on, guys. Stop.
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5: I'm meteorologist John Nodar with the News 5 First Alert Storm Day. After a chilly start, we'll warm nicely to the low and mid 80s with sunny skies today. Partly cloudy tonight and early Saturday with a low near 60, then mostly sunny for the rest of Saturday with low 80s. Sunday, partly cloudy with mid 80s.
6: Good morning, I'm Shimani Baker for WKRG News 5. People can expect to see a large military presence in and around downtown today. The city of Mobile put out a news release telling residents not to be alarmed. It's part of a training exercise that will include the Marines and more military aircraft than normal. Two alleged thieves took police on a 20-minute chase in a U-Haul truck after allegedly stealing TVs, clothes, and other items around 2 o'clock yesterday afternoon. The chase started at the Saraland Walmart and ended near Wenzel's on Airport Boulevard in Mobile. Thankfully, no one was hurt. Police arrested 21-year-old Horace Davis Jr. and 22-year-old Jemiah Thompson. A man is now facing charges for a shooting at Jubilee Square in Daphne. 27-year-old J.R. Wilbacher turned himself in and is charged with domestic violence and reckless endangerment. Officers were called to Rock and Roll Sushi around 9:50 on Wednesday night for reports of shots fired. Police believe he fired several shots in the air, but no one was injured.
7: Hold up. Why is there water in my hallway? 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I ain't buying tickets. I'm not wearing swim trunks. And I can't swim!
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0: Thanks for being right here on 97.5 WABD. This is the TJ Show. Okay, I think everyone just needs to take a breather.
1: Mm-hmm.
0: You know, it's like, first of all, Heather, as my kids would say, you're being a rude dude.
1: Okay, I apologize. All right? I'm sorry. I thought we were just messing around.
0: Yeah, everybody's picking on Kenny. And this is me saying they're picking on Kenny too much, okay? Kenny, I got your side.
2: The king of picking on me, yeah.
0: No,
2: it's ironic.
0: I don't cross lines.
3: Are you sure?
1: Yeah, okay.
3: Yeah, right.
1: You were the line crosser.
0: Yeah. What?
1: You erase them.
3: Yeah, and then
0: I
3: you draw new lines.
0: Okay. What is happening right now? You guys are complaining about food parties, and I don't know. How do we even get here? I got to get back on the rails.
3: I wanted to make sure that the birthday party that Kenny is going to for his nephew this weekend is going to have adequate food. Comida. Not no chips, not mm-hmm. no cupcakes. Like, actual legit food. You cannot throw a party. I've been invited to parties where it's like, oh, yeah, we're having a party. And it's like, chips and candy and cupcakes. I couldn't stay home for this.
1: Right.
0: It does. You know. Yeah, if you're going to throw a terrible birthday party, like a one-year-old birthday party, which I don't know that they're ever great, the payment for showing up at the party needs to be a really great meal.
3: Yes.
1: Right.
0: So it eases the pain of having to go to a party that the person being celebrated doesn't know is happening.
2: Yeah. Well, I don't think that's going to be a problem for us. My sister-in-law's father is a professional chef.
0: Oh, okay. Yeah. So it's a good bet.
2: That's a big reason. You know, I want to see my nephew, sure.
3: He's like, I'm going to eat.
2: Yeah, and then there'll be drinks and all that fun
0: stuff.
2: It is
0: great. It's like a trade are you giving a gift?
2: Well, we are, because my fiance insists that we give the boys something, but they actually want donations towards his savings account.
3: Ooh, that is awesome.
0: That
3: I
0: is
3: love
0: a smart
3: that.
0: Family.
3: A great gift. Mm-hmm. And so I just wanted to know, because I grew up in a Puerto Rican household, and whenever there was a party, whether it was a baby shower or a birthday party or whatever, there was always lots and lots of food. Yeah. Just make sure it's not cakes and chips. Don't invite me.
2: The Irish know how to party too.
3: Good.
2: Though.
1: Yeah, no. The Italians do too.
3: All right. Yeah. All right. Mm-hmm.
0: I got invited to a baby shower. I had a horrible attitude about it. I was like, yeah, I know, but it's on our Saturday, and do we really want to go? Well, we show up at this thing. And I love the people, by the way, that threw the party. Yeah. But it's just like, okay, so how much of the weekend does this consume? So we get there. It's got the most beautiful spread. And I turn to my wife. I go,
3: food?
0: You know,
3: yes.
0: Oh, my goodness. Yes. Like, more food than you would know what to do with. If I wanted to take leftovers home, I could have. Mm-hmm. I turned to my wife, Jess. I said, you know, completely agree. This was a great idea going to this party.
1: Glad I thought of it.
0: You know, it's wonderful. We're bringing new life into this world.
3: You see, the food changed your attitude, because once your tummy is full, how can you be upset?
0: Right. Well, I don't know what happened, but they had like mango smoothies there. You know how hard it is to cut open a mango?
3: Yes, it is.
0: They did all that for us. And I was like, yes, I love babies. This is great.
3: Let's make another one, Jeff.
0: No, we're not doing that.
3: Okay.
0: No, but it was a great time. So, Kenny, I'm glad to hear that. Are you going for the chef? Just be honest.
2: No, my nephew.
0: It's the nephew, the one-year-old?
2: It's a combination of all things.
3: If he has a plate in hand while he's giving his nephew a hug, is that a bad thing?
0: No, it's good. It's good. This is the TJ Show. There's more on the way.
4: Right now, traffic, and overall, we're in pretty good shape on most of the major roadways around the Mobile area this morning. We still have one accident that is in the cleanup stages. That's one that we mentioned earlier. That's on Government Boulevard between Pleasant Valley Road and Dolphin Island Parkway. But again, it looks like it is in the cleanup stages. It should be cleared up before too long if it isn't already. As we take a look at our area interstates right now, we're looking pretty good there on I-10, I-65, and I-165. No major issues to talk about there. Also looking good on both the Bayway and the Causeway heading to and from Baldwin County. I'm Stacy Knowles, right now, traffic.
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12: If you're someone who isn't super active, just thinking about the amount of exercise you're supposed to get every week can feel daunting. 75 minutes of vigorous exercise, 150 minutes of moderate intensity exercise. It's a lot, but I have some good news for you in the form of a recent study out of Norway. Researchers found that for most sedentary people, getting just 5 more minutes of meaningful movement a day had a statistically significant impact on their expected lifespan. So did reducing the amount of time they sat every day by just 30 minutes. That's not to say that this bare minimum is what you should aspire to, but I think it's a good reminder that doing something is always better than doing nothing. The point is, just get started. Work just a little bit more movement into your daily routine, and don't even think of it as exercise. I'm Dr. Sanjay Gupta, helping you live a better life.
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0: 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This is the TJ Show. We've got Myrna in Patterson, California. Hey, Myrna.
1: I am here. Can you hear me?
0: There she is. That's
2: hey.
0: Myrna.
2: Hey, Myrna.
0: Myrna, what kind of work do you do?
1: I work at a title company with real estate.
0: Ooh, those titles. Mm-hmm. So you buy a home, you got to pay someone to ensure that it's really yours. Is that accurate? Like, is that kind of what the title is? Like, if that person who had the house put up their house for some gambling thing they were going to do, and you weren't cleared, if you buy the house, now the house is yours, it's on you.
1: Well, yes. If we didn't clear the liens, like sometimes there's judgments or liens where if they don't get cleared, they follow with the buyer. So we make sure that those seller's liens are paid off and gone before you acquire title to the house.
0: Man, it's good to have you,
3: yeah.
0: Myrna.
3: Mm-hmm.
0: That's right.
3: The heroes of real estate.
0: Yeah, right. That's
1: you know,
0: right.
1: Yeah, it's never ending.
0: Are the prices of houses going down soon? Do you know that?
1: No, they're going up.
0: Okay, cool. Cool.
3: Yep. So I'd like to buy one, but...
0: Do you enjoy the work that you do?
1: I love it. I've been doing it for probably 26 years.
0: What draws you into that? Like, of all the things, how do you start to like that and then do it?
1: I've always been a number person. I have my bachelor's in accounting degree, but I've always been a big people person. I worked in hospitality for so many years, and I love numbers, and the people is the biggest thing. I love working with people.
0: Yeah, that's so great.
3: That is great.
0: Isn't it interesting? It really does. Like, you love numbers. I'm not the biggest fan of having to figure out accounting and doing math equations. I had a horrible experience in math class. I couldn't tell you one thing with this division or that. Mm-hmm. But yet there's someone like you who loves it. And it's like we're meant to be in community and on a team, sort of filling in the needs that we all have for one another. And it's beautiful when you think about it like that.
1: Yeah. I mean, like I said, I've had other jobs in retail and I worked at Chili's and restaurants for years. And I love my numbers.
0: Yeah, like I wonder if people who are miserable, it's because they've isolated themselves. They're trying to do it all on their own. And meanwhile, it's like, well, maybe we're meant to lean on one another so that everyone could do their job on the team. The center fielder is not the pitcher. The pitcher is not the first baseman. We're supposed to be on a team in a community.
3: Whoa, TJ, that's a lot of sports talk.
1: Exactly.
0: Yeah, I just did that.
1: 100%.
3: Yeah, you just did that, my guy.
0: Well, Myrna, thanks.
1: I'm a huge football fan, too. I love my Minnesota Vikings because I'm from Minnesota.
3: Nice.
4: Okay.
0: Oh, that's great. By the way, we're on in Minnesota now. Can you believe that? I know you're on the West Coast. We added Minneapolis not too long ago.
1: Oh, very cool. See, I go back home every once in a while. Some family's still there.
3: Nice. So next time you're in Minneapolis, St. Paul, you can tune in too.
0: Yeah, let them know that
1: exactly.
0: We're on the radio. And by the way, tell your friends in Patterson, California too, because it keeps us on the radio.
1: Most definitely.
0: Myrna, you're the best. Thank you for listening.
1: Thank you, guys. Have a great day.
3: You too. Take care.
1: Bye.
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5: I'm meteorologist John Nodar with the News 5 First Alert Storm Day. After a chilly start, we'll warm nicely to the low and mid-80s with sunny skies today. Partly cloudy tonight and early Saturday with a low near 60, then mostly sunny for the rest of Saturday with low 80s. Sunday, partly cloudy with mid-80s.
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0: 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This is the TJ Show, our news. It sounds different around here. Kenny reads through every story he can find, and then he brings us the most interesting ones. Kenny, what's happening on the planet today?
1: There appears to be a new trend growing on social media where travel groups, family, friends traveling at the airport together, swap and wear ridiculous or cringeworthy t-shirts prior to their trips.
2: Are you talking about like the family reunion shirts?
1: No, like it could be anything. Like the shirt could say, ask me about my trip to the bathroom a few minutes ago. Or it could be one of those shirts where it's like the hairy chest shirt. So it looks like you're not wearing a shirt. But
0: got it. Okay. Yeah.
1: So like the most embarrassing, cringeworthy shirts that you could possibly wear. And the goal is just to deal with it for as long as you possibly can until you get on the plane.
2: It's funny.
1: But footage of this and pictures of this are showing up on social media going viral. One got 83 million views on Instagram.
0: People like humiliation.
2: So it's just because.
1: Just because, just to have fun.
2: Yeah.
1: And
2: that's
1: yeah,
2: funny.
1: It seems to be growing. Yeah.
0: Well, no, it's not just because. It's because the internet told us to do it. And, you know, we just do everything the internet tells us to do. So there you go.
2: It's a funny idea.
0: Now, it is funny. It sounds like an Impractical Jokers sketch.
2: Yeah, kind of, yeah.
1: Yeah, I think that's something that they would do. But the one thing you have to keep in mind is that the airline does have rights and they can refuse to let you travel if the shirt is over the line. So you don't want to cross the line, but something silly or embarrassing should be fine.
0: This is not a thing for me because I try to do everything I possibly can to make sure I'm getting on that plane. I don't want any complications.
2: Right.
0: Even what I eat is taken into consideration.
2: Mm-hmm.
0: Kenny, what else do you have?
2: As you should, because one time I didn't take it into consideration, and I paid for it.
0: Yeah.
2: Ugh.
0: What else do you have, Kenny?
1: A great story showing that it is truly never too late. Dawn, at the age of 72, just graduated from medical school, fulfilling her lifelong dream of becoming a doctor.
0: That's awesome.
2: That's awesome. When did it dawn on her that she wanted to go to medical school?
1: Yeah. Well, very nice. She wanted to be a doctor for the longest time. Now, she was a nurse, and she'd always planned on eventually becoming a doctor, but she had four kids, family, life got in the way. It wasn't until her husband survived a massive brain hemorrhage. Mm. The couple got together and they started going over their bucket list. And she said, it's now or never. And indeed, she just graduated and she'll be starting up her residency at Trinity Health Medical Center in Michigan later this year.
0: Wow.
2: That's cool. Good for her.
0: You know, if you feel like you got to move into something else, why not right now? You know, and look, now she's got, who knows, probably keeps her mind super sharp. She's got so many great things going on there.
1: Yeah.
0: Kenny, what else do you have?
1: According to Business Insider, it is a renter's market. There is a surge in apartment construction. There are so many apartments being built that Business Insider is suggesting now may be the time to ask your landlord for a reduction in rent.
0: Hey, if they do it, how cool is that?
2: For well, like independent landlords or like these big corporations that are building apartments?
1: I think all of the above. It does differ depending on where in the country you are. But one person in Maryland living in a four-bedroom townhouse was just looking at some of the new townhouses in the area, noticed that their rent was hundreds of dollars less.
0: Mm.
1: So
0: mm.
1: he did the thing. He asked and he received, got a reduction in rent.
2: Nice.
0: There it is. Kenny, thanks for keeping us somewhat informed.
1: That's what's happening.
3: Right now, traffic, and as we take a look at our traffic conditions around the Mobile area so far this morning, we're in pretty good shape as we take a look at I-10, I-65, and I-165. No major issues there. We're also looking pretty good this morning as we make our way along both the Bayway and the Causeway heading to and from Baldwin County. Airport Boulevard, we are starting to see traffic beginning to build up a little bit west of I-65 like we normally do, but again, we're not seeing a whole lot that's really going to slow you up too much, so you should be good to go as you make your morning commute. I'm Stacy Doles, right now, traffic.

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3: I don't need to hear anything from anybody. 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You hit a ball in the gap, run. 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

0: 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This is the TJ Show. Well, we have an answer for a contest on our voicemail. It was waiting for us. And can I play this real quick?
1: Yeah.
0: It's kind of made me sad, actually.
1: Okay.
2: I'm in Grass Pass, Oregon, and I think the sound is a cat scratching in a litter box.
0: You know how in the world there's always some daylight somewhere?
1: Yes. Right.
0: At any given time. Well, the same thing is true for radio. At any given moment, someone is doing this game called the mystery sound
1: right.
0: on the radio. Yeah. Where, you know, they make a weird sound, and it's something like this. You go, what is this sound? And then somebody calls and goes, it's ripping paper. And they go, yeah, yeah. Celebrate.
1: Ding, ding, ding, ding, ding.
0: And they get some sort of a prize. And as I was hearing that call, the guess of a cat scratching its litter box, which would be a lot of work, you know, to capture that
1: right.
0: and then put it on the radio. I've realized I've been now in radio for so many years. I've always been the behind the scenes guy for the mystery sound game. I've always been the guy who's helped to create the sounds. We don't even do that on our show specifically. He must have heard it like on another DJ show and
1: right.
0: then called our phone number. That's fine. But I realize that's something that's been stolen from my life. I've never gotten to play the mystery sound. Have you?
1: No, I don't think so.
0: No.
3: That's sad.
0: Heather,
3: no.
0: have you?
1: No,
0: none
1: once.
0: Of us have. Kenny?
3: No.
0: Wow. So I don't know what to do with that. I don't know why it made me so sad, because it does seem like a fun game to play.
1: Yeah.
3: Do you
1: sure.
3: want me to be the radio station and I can give you mystery sounds that you can identify?
1: Oh, you get the opportunity.
0: Would
1: That'd
0: that
1: be kind of cool.
0: Would that be too selfish?
1: I mean, no. I mean, he's literally doing it for you.
0: Do we have the music for it and everything?
3: I'm sure we do, and listeners can play at home, too.
0: Well, how are you going to make the sound?
3: I have a bunch of objects here. I snuck them into the studio.
0: Wow, so you prepared for this.
3: I had a feeling that you
1: He would, carries that stuff in his backpack.
0: This is a brilliant idea, Kenny.
3: Yeah.
0: You really... Would you want to play along too, J-Bo?
1: Yeah, I'm down. Yeah.
0: Heather?
4: I'll play. It's crazy that he already knew that we were going to play this game, though. That's weird.
0: Well, this is a gift.
3: A good producer is two or three steps ahead of the host.
4: Right.
0: Wow. Okay. So, what's my prize?
1: You get to play.
3: Do you want a bacon, egg, and cheese sandwich? Is that what you want, TJ?
0: Yes.
4: Always wants.
3: Do you want some New York Jets memorabilia from
0: No, I don't
3: basement?
0: Want that. No, I don't want that.
4: Uh-huh.
0: You can't give that away.
3: Well, I was trying to.
0: No, I would take a bacon, egg, and cheese sandwich.
3: Okay. If you get these right, then I'll buy you a bacon, egg,
1: all
3: and cheese sandwich.
1: All of them. You got to get all of them right.
0: So in a few moments, for the first time ever, I, along with J-Bo and Heather, we're all going to play the mystery sound because of Kenny's beautiful sacrifice here. Thank you for doing this for us.
3: You got it.
0: All right. In a few moments, it's coming up on the TJ Show. Wow, I didn't know this day was going to get so fun.
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6: I'm meteorologist John Nodar with the News 5 First Alert Storm Team. After a chilly start, we'll warm nicely to the low and mid 80s with sunny skies today. Partly cloudy tonight and early Saturday with a low near 60, then mostly sunny for the rest of Saturday with low 80s. Sunday, partly cloudy with mid 80s.
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0: It's 97.5 WABD. This is the TJ Show, and yeah, we got this message. Someone was, they were wrongfully calling our show. Maybe they mixed something up, but on one of the radio stations we're on, they were playing that game that's become very famous over the years on the radio, the mystery sound. And so he was answering it.
1: Hi, I'm in Grass Pass, Oregon, and I think the sound is a cat scratching in a litter box.
0: Yeah, so I don't know where that was from, you know, called the wrong number, but that's totally fine. But it got me thinking, I've been doing radio shows for so long, I've never actually gotten to play the game. That's something you have as you listen. It's this special opportunity to have so much fun to tell the radio host what the sound is. And Kenny so generously offered to pretend to be a radio station so that I could finally play. And yeah. Jabo, you're going to join in too.
2: I'll play, yeah.
0: All right, so here we go. We have all the music for it and
2: he
0: everything.
2: He did say, though, if you win, you get a bacon, egg, and cheese. If I win, what do I get?
0: Yeah, what does Jabo get?
3: You get a bacon, egg, and cheese too.
2: Yes, okay, cool.
0: All right, here it is.
3: But you guys have to, we're in the same room, so you have to close your eyes and you have, right. You can't cheat.
0: I'm tying my scarf around my face.
2: Around?
0: Hold on.
2: Yeah. Usually you can't see the person making the noise. Ooh, if it's on the radio.
0: I like the intense music. This is very fun.
2: All right, I'll close my eyes. I don't have anything to put over it, but I want you to promise.
0: So he's got whatever it is in front of the microphone and play along as you're listening. Let's see if we can guess.
3: This is a one and done.
0: The mystery sound. Ooh.
2: That's a good one.
0: Let me hear it again.
2: Something's snapping.
0: I'm going to guess that's a stapler.
3: No.
0: Ah. Jabo, any guesses?
2: Mm-mm. You can think about like what we have in the studio.
3: Yeah, everything came from my office.
2: Is it, I don't know, a headphone smacking your face?
3: That's
2: how you wish.
3: That's a pocket knife.
0: Okay.
2: Pocket knife opening.
0: I'm terrible at this game.
2: Now you know how hard it is for the listeners.
0: Yeah,
2: this is tough.
0: I'm so sorry that radio stations do this to you.
3: All right, I have one more.
0: Go ahead.
3: I have two more if we have time.
0: That's,
2: You breathing?
0: No. That's, is it a can of oxygen?
3: Yes, it is.
2: That's because the hint was it came from Kenny's office and he has that in his office.
0: Yeah. That was so much fun.
2: Yeah, that was a hit, though.
0: Tell me what I won, DJ Kenny.
4: A bacon, egg, and cheese sandwich.
0: Yes. From what restaurant?
4: Whatever one you want, down the street.
0: Jabo.
2: I still have my eyes closed. I didn't believe you took your scarf off.
0: You're friends with a winner.
3: Jabo, do you want
2: congratulations.
3: One, do you want one more?
2: Sure, yeah, why not?
3: What is this?
2: Was that a spray? Cologne? What are you spraying? What's that stuff you spray in your mouth? What's it called?
5: Banaka?
2: Yeah.
3: No, it's just a regular water spray bottle.
2: Okay.
5: But yeah,
2: it's a spray.
5: Close enough.
3: Yeah.
2: I don't want no bacon, egg, and cheese. That's not a winner.
0: You win.
2: That's a second prize.
0: I'll split mine with you.
2: No! Just like, I want to win.
0: No, like we're going to a concert.
2: I don't
0: want
2: a participation trophy.
0: This is the TJ Show. 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
6: Right now, traffic. And as we take a look at our traffic conditions around the Mobile area, once again this morning, we're still looking pretty good for the most part. As we take a look at I-10, I-65, and I-165, again, no major problems there. Also looking good this morning as we make our way across both the Bayway and the Causeway, heading to and from Baldwin County. We're not seeing anything there that really should slow you up too much. And we're also in pretty good shape this morning as we make our way along Airport Boulevard, but traffic is starting to build up just a little bit west of I-65. I'm Stacey Knowles, right now traffic.
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1: Yes.
0: Kenny, when you visit your mom, you've been known to bring full bags of laundry home. And your mom happens to do the laundry.
2: It's magic, yeah.
0: And she's very good at it.
2: She is, and she likes to do things that she's good at.
0: Okay.
3: Ugh.
0: And now, Callie, he says, well, he doesn't need to do that because...
2: Well, I've been living with my fiancé for the past 2 to 3 years, and yeah, Allison takes care of the laundry.
0: She does your laundry.
2: Yeah, she's very good at it, too.
0: Callie, what did you want to say about this?
1: I love doing laundry because no one could do it like me. Dishes, I'm white gloves. I don't trust anybody's dishes. But there are women out there who do love to do it because we know it's clean. We know it's proper.
3: I mean, if you add soap to anything, your scrub is going to be clean whether you do it or somebody else does it.
1: Not necessarily, because I've gone to other people's houses and it's like, ew, like there's something stuck to that fork.
3: Yeah,
1: like,
3: because they didn't add soap.
1: Yeah, well, it's a matter of how you clean things. But there are women out there who love doing that stuff.
0: Well, Callie, you sound exactly like my mom. Do you know something I do on a regular basis just to make my mom very upset? Because she's just like you. I will go to her cabinet and I'll take a glass and I will clean it at her sink. Just so she goes, what are you doing? What do you think? That's not clean.
4: That's so mean.
0: And I go, no, I just want to make sure it's clean. Sometimes
3: so you clean it before you drink out of it.
0: Yes,
3: that's funny.
0: Just because I know it drives her nuts.
3: Dust buildup. Yeah. You know what I'm saying? Just in case.
0: Yeah, and it's she takes genuine offense because she's got this passion for cleaning.
1: Oh, I do too. Like I know you ain't cleaning that dish. You know it's cleaned properly.
4: Do you trust the dishwasher to clean the dishes?
1: I don't. I will pre-wash them first, and then I stick them in the dishwasher and let it wash again as a sanitizer.
4: Nice.
0: Wow.
4: You're thorough.
1: I'm the type, I get on the floor, and I will scrub it with Comet, and then wipe it all out, and then I go back with a Pine Sol and remop my floors.
4: Oh, my goodness.
0: So if there was an emergency, you could have the ambulance stop at your house and perform a surgery on your kitchen counter like my mom.
1: Oh, yeah, I absolutely hate cleaning, but I don't trust anybody else. I want to make sure it's absolutely clean. My kids, my oldest is about to be 20 in September. My youngest is going to graduate next Friday and turn 18 the next day, and I still do their laundry.
4: Okay, so you admit,
1: no, no. I still pick it up for them. I'm like.
4: No, but here's the thing. How are you supposed to pass on how great you are as a cleaner if you're doing the stuff for your kids? Like, teach them so that they can become great at it too, because they're going to have a family and they're going to have to do laundry for their family, or at least assist in the laundry.
0: Hey, Callie sounds healthy.
4: No.
0: She'll be around for a while.
1: My kids do know. They do know. If I'm sick, they will cook, they'll clean, they do everything. My kids are wonderful. They're just their kids. I want them to live as kids. We grow up too fast and too many responsibilities come.
4: Yeah, no, it's not a kid. It's not a kid anymore. They could do some laundry. You know, they can help.
1: They know how to do things, but I choose to do it for them. Once they get out of the nest, it's all over.
0: Yeah.
4: Okay, as long as they don't come back to the house talk about, Mom, please wash my clothes.
1: They ain't moving out.
0: This is
1: they're not allowed to go nowhere.
0: If you've ever wondered what a dream come true sounds like, it's Callie. There she is.
2: Man. Callie, your Mom of the Year award is in the mail.
0: Yes,
2: the
0: thank you, Kenny.
1: Thank you, guys. Have a good day.
5: I'm meteorologist John Nodar with the News 5 First Alert Storm Day. After a chilly start, we'll warm nicely to the low and mid 80s with sunny skies today. Partly cloudy tonight and early Saturday with a low near 60, then mostly sunny for the rest of Saturday with low 80s. Sunday, partly cloudy with mid 80s.
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12: You know, it's interesting. For such a long time, I think people thought about diseases as something that mostly happened later in life. Just in recent years, however, we as a society have really begun to think about preventing certain ailments much, much earlier. Case in point, new study out of Northwestern University School of Medicine found the mid-30s are a major turning point for men's heart health. For women, about a decade later. But for the men, this is the time when you really need to be thinking about your heart health seriously. At a bare minimum, start seeing a primary care doctor once a year just to get your blood pressure and cholesterol checked. 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These are things everyone can do to decrease their risk of heart disease. I'm Dr. Sanjay Gupta, helping you live a better life.
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1: They say the holy water's watered down, and this town's lost its faith. Our colors will fade eventually, so if our time is running out, day after day, we'll make the mundane a masterpiece. Oh my, my, oh my, my love, I take one look at you, you're taking me out.

0: Thanks for turning your radio on to 97.5 WABD. This is the TJA Show, our news. It sounds a little different around here. Kenny reads through every story he can find, and then he brings us the most interesting ones. Kenny, what's happening on the planet today?
1: According to the Washington Post, based on some recent research, there is a scientific link between dog ownership and increased life longevity.
2: Mm-hmm. Yep, I believe it.
0: You think that's true, Jaba?
2: Yep. Yeah, I think so.
0: Is it because we, like, move more because we walk them, and or is it something to do with fluffiness?
2: I think it's the first one. And also, I think it, especially if you're older, I'm not saying you don't have things to live for when you're older, but you have a responsibility. Like, if you're retired, or maybe your kids moved out of the house, your grandkids live far away, like, that pet reminds you, like, oh, I have something to wake up for every day.
3: Right. And you have a routine. You have to feed the dog, take the dog out, put it out, whatever.
0: Well, it reminds
2: me. It depends on you.
0: That lady who has her garden and she points to a spot and her dog starts digging a hole.
2: Yes.
0: And then she plants it. Mm-hmm. And then, I mean, it's amazing. Yeah.
1: Well, you guys actually, you hit on some of the reasons why this could be the case. By having a dog, you're increasing your activity. Likely you have to walk the dog. If you meet the recommended 150 minutes of weekly exercise, walking your dog can help you get to that sense of purpose. Over 80% of pet owners over 50 report that their dogs give them a sense of purpose. Mm-hmm. Also, combating loneliness. We've talked about how loneliness is so bad for your health, and dogs act as social icebreakers. Not only are they keeping you company, but they could be icebreakers as you're walking your dog. You meet another dog owner, and you make friends.
0: Hey, we made some of our best friends in Boston because of our dog. It's directly connected. The dogs met first. Then we met.
1: But they found a study of 4 million people with a dog, 24% lower risk of death. Also, there is a cat factor. It appears cats also increase your longevity as well.
2: Meow. Wow.
0: Well, most cats, not Kenny's cat.
1: My cat loves me now, TJ.
0: Really?
1: You're so... No, you don't remember the video of the cat cuddling with me on the bed?
0: Yeah, but she does that sometimes just to mess with
2: you.
0: She's
2: temporary?
0: Cruel, too.
1: You're full of baloney is what you are.
2: is she still loving on you?
1: Yeah, she comes up every night now.
2: Oh, okay.
0: Really?
1: Yes.
0: Oh, I didn't
2: She's
0: know that.
2: She's turned the page after 3 years.
1: Yeah, it took a long time.
0: Yeah, 3 years.
1: TJ would have punted the cat out the window by now.
0: No, I
2: That's
0: wouldn't.
2: True.
1: He loves animals.
0: No.
2: He would have let the cat out the house.
0: I ignore animals if they don't like me, and then, you know, it's fine.
2: I do that to people.
0: Right. Kenny, what else? Congrats on your tuxedo cat. I'm so happy to hear that.
1: Yeah, thanks. Well, I told you weeks ago, and you just forgot.
0: Yeah, but you don't believe it, because it's done that before.
1: I showed you video.
0: Yeah,
1: it was video.
0: All right.
2: The cat loves him now, TJ.
0: He's marrying into a family with a cat that has been hiding under the bed from him for 3 years, so things are a little sensitive, but it's changed.
3: He didn't know if it was AI or not.
0: I didn't know if it was AI in this world. You think that I knew if that video was real? Kenny, what else do you have?
1: The Las Vegas Golden Knights have eliminated the Anaheim Ducks from the playoffs after a convincing 5-1 victory last night.
0: They're moving
1: on to the Western Conference Final. We do have another game tonight. It's game 6 between the Buffalo Sabres and Montreal Canadiens.
0: Kenny, thank you for keeping us somewhat informed.
1: That's what's happening.
4: Right now, traffic, and as we take a look at our traffic conditions around the Mobile area, once again this morning overall, we're in pretty good shape right now. Taking a look at I-10, I-65, and I-165, again, we're not seeing anything there that's really going to slow you up too much. As you make your morning commute, we're also looking good on both the Bayway and the Causeway, as well as both the Bankhead and the Wallace Tunnels. Airport Boulevard, we are seeing a little bit of heavy traffic west of I-65, but again, that's not going to slow you up too much. I would add maybe 2 to 3 minutes to my morning commute if you plan to go that way. I'm Stacey Knowles, right now traffic.
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15: 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Just in recent years, however, we as a society have really begun to think about preventing certain ailments much, much earlier. Case in point, new study out of Northwestern University School of Medicine found the mid-30s are a major turning point for men's heart health. For women, about a decade later. But for the men, this is the time when you really need to be thinking about your heart health seriously. At a bare minimum, start seeing a primary care doctor once a year just to get your blood pressure and cholesterol checked. You can also look

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0: 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This is the TJ Show, and we've got Mark in Lawton, Oklahoma. Hey, Mark.
1: How we doing?
0: Hey, so something kind of funny happened to you. So you listened to us in Lawton, and
1: I listen to you in the shower right when you first start.
0: Oh, we get to be on with you while you're in the shower?
1: Oh,
2: yeah. Oh,
0: dude. Cool, man. Yeah, that's awesome. So you were vacationing in Maui, and tell us what happened while you were there.
1: So I was loading up my luggage to go to head back to the airport, and we had a whole day planned, but I had the car on the station, and I heard you guys talking. I thought that was kind of cool.
0: Look at that.
2: Get out of here.
0: So, you know, our show, it goes out to a bunch of different places. How trippy. We're following you on vacation.
1: You were.
0: So fun. So tell me, what took you out to Maui? Was that your first time there?
1: No, we go. My wife and I go once a year.
2: Oh, that's nice.
1: Yeah.
0: Okay. You're the travel agent for Maui. Not that we need any convincing.

0: But why should we visit, or anyone who's never been, why do we need to go?
1: The world is so pretty. It's like all the landscaping just grows naturally, and it's like, to us here in Oklahoma, we don't have those kind of flowers, and it's just very beautiful. So, and the water's pretty.
0: That's cool.
1: Very pretty.
2: Very majestic look, I'm sure.
0: Yeah. What did it cost you for a pineapple while you were there?
1: So I brought back 23 pineapples for my office and stuff. So
2: whoa.
0: Wait, you're allowed? They let you do that?
1: Yeah, they check them in free, and so the freight's free.
0: Oh, so you can buy fruit there? I didn't know you could do that.
2: And then they'll ship it over?
1: No, I put it on my flight back. You just check it in with your luggage.
3: You're not leaving the country. You're going from state to state.
0: No, I know, but sometimes you wonder, like, if it's on a separate area. I didn't know that that still applies. No.
2: I thought that still applied, though.
1: Well, I guess it has to do with pineapple, because they grow pineapple there. Hmm. So they have these boxes made to ship them.
0: Pineapple travel.
2: He probably got the same ones we got from Dave.
1: I never knew how pretty the flower was the pineapple has before it turns into a pineapple. It looks fake. It's so pretty.
0: That's amazing.
2: That is cool.
0: Man, so you have a real appreciation for the beauty on this planet.
1: Yeah, I do. Yeah.
0: Yeah.
1: I'm a nature guy, yeah.
0: You know, like I threw flower seeds on my front lawn, and you've seen what happens.
2: Yeah, it's nice.
0: The daisies. It's a simple flower. It's gorgeous that that's even possible. How can you put a seed in the ground and it pops up with this beautiful thing? I hear you, Mark.
1: Hey, that's one thing in Oklahoma, we have beautiful wildflowers. Like, and they're unbelievable.
0: Oh my goodness.
1: Indian paintbrushes, blue bonnets, they're beautiful.
0: I love this guy. This is awesome. Yeah, there's a park near us. They took hundreds of thousands, maybe millions of seeds. They spread it out all over this land, and I guess so they don't have to mow the lawn anymore. And it popped up with these gorgeous flowers, and they pop up every year. It's stunning.
1: You should look up Indian paintbrushes and blue bonnets. They're like, they look fake. They're so pretty.
0: This is great.
2: That's awesome.
0: Flower Talk with Mark. Hey, thank you for listening to us in Lawton and Maui. We really appreciate you.
1: You bet. I enjoy you guys.
0: Well, I enjoy being on in your shower. What an honor.
1: All right.
0: I'll
1: talk to you again soon. All right.
0: Later, Mark.
2: Take care, Mark.
0: Bye.
2: Bye.
4: I'm meteorologist John Nodar with the News 5 First Alert Storm Team. A fine Friday, sunshine, low humidity, light winds, and a high in the low 80s. Add some clouds tonight, low near 60. And after some clouds to start the day Saturday, we'll end up sunny with a high in the low 80s. Sunday, partly cloudy, a little warmer, mid 80s with higher humidity.
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0: 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This is the TJ Show. My goodness. Why are people trying to rattle me? I got enough in this world.
1: Why are you letting people rattle you?
0: Well, I just got a phone call from my wife during the show, which only happens, I mean, usually when there's something wrong. Like there's a kid screaming or like, you know, someone's not feeling well, whatever. And so I run out of the room. And actually, this one I took in the room because it was such a shocking time. You guys saw me. My eyes were ready to pop out of my head. I was like, I hope Jess is okay. Jess, are you there?
2: Yes.
0: Tell Jabo what you were calling me about, because she'll appreciate this one.
1: Did he leave his underwear on the floor again?
0: No, come on. I can actually clean that up today.
1: Did he eat all the chocolate chips?
0: No.
1: Again, for the third time?
2: TJ brought home this huge bag of turkey sticks.
0: Turkey jerky.
1: Oh, I love that stuff.
0: Yep.
2: And they're amazing, and they're, like, good for you, and they have so much protein. And he was like, look what I got you. And I was like, oh, thank you so much. This is so kind. And then I looked in the cabinet, and they're completely gone. And I have no idea where they went. And where'd they go, TJ?
0: I took them to work with me, because I've been getting home in a bad mood because I don't have my turkey jerky. And I love it. It's actually, I wish I remembered the name of the brand. It's, they sell it at Costco. It's the one that's owned by the veterans.
2: Well, now he left only the tiny spicy ones. That's why I can't stop coughing right now.
1: Drink some milk.
0: But can you imagine? So just the other day, I had to call our listener, Chris, in Springfield, Oregon. You know, I got on this jerky kick because she sent us a gift. She mailed us Tillamook's jerky from Oregon, because it's from Oregon. And I'm addicted to it now. And now Jess is too. Look at how it spreads.
1: I mean, jerky is amazing, but I think the jerky you're referring to, the turkey one that's owned by veterans, it's called Anthem.
0: Yes.
1: Yes. And they're like a pink wrapper.
0: Yep, that's the one.
1: Pink Himalayan salt.
0: Uh-huh.
1: Yeah, that's what it's called.
0: Oh, it's Anthem. So good.
2: The Himalayan salt. It's so good. And it's such a great, quick way to get some protein. And I actually love it. Like, I love it so much. I went to a conference this weekend. I told people about it.
0: Yeah,
2: and they were like,
0: right.
2: Wow.
1: It's delicious.
2: I think, TJ, was it an early Mother's Day present or something? And now it's gone.
0: No, it wasn't. I got you the chocolate for Mother's Day. I didn't realize that she liked the turkey sticks so much. But it's nice to have packaged meat as like a quick
1: and
0: snack.
1: And then he just ate it.
0: Yeah.
1: Here's a gift for you that I'm going to devour.
0: Yeah, this is the on-ramp to tinned fish, by the way. Because what you like about this. No, let me explain what you like about this. You like that you can eat something so small that's not terrible for you, that fills you up and makes you not hungry, right?
2: But I like biting into it.
1: Yeah. It's a satisfaction.
3: Difference.
1: Yeah.
3: Tin fish tastes horribly, and the turkey jerky tastes good.
0: All right, Jez, I'm glad everything's okay. I feel relief now.
2: Yeah, that was an emergency. I'm glad I got through.
0: All right, hold on 1 second. This is the TJ Show.
4: Now traffic, and as we take a look at our traffic conditions around the Mobile area, once again this morning overall, we're in pretty good shape right now. Taking a look at I-10, I-65, and I-165, again, we're not seeing anything there that's really going to slow you up too much. As you make your morning commute, we're also looking good on both the Bayway and the Causeway, as well as both the Bankhead and the Wallace Tunnels. Airport Boulevard, we are seeing a little bit of heavy traffic west of I-65, but again, that's not going to slow you up too much. I would add maybe 2 to 3 minutes to my morning commute if you plan to go that way. I'm Stacey Knowles, right now traffic.
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12: For years, scientists have been studying the association between depression and dementia. As you might expect, the relationship is complicated. But there's this new study out of the UK which found it's not just broad strokes. There are six symptoms of depression that are especially correlated with dementia risk years later. Number one, losing confidence in yourself. Two, not being able to face up to your problems. Three, not feeling warmth or affection from other people. Four, feeling nervous and anxious all the time. Five, not being satisfied with the way tasks are carried out. And finally, six, difficulty concentrating. What we could be seeing here is the impact of people becoming less social, or that certain changes in the brain lead to both depression and dementia. But dementia takes longer to manifest. If you notice these symptoms, talk to your doctor about it. I'm Dr. Sanjay Gupta, helping you live a better life.

0: 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This is the TJ Show, and my wife Jess is on the phone. I wanted to keep you on hold. You still there, Jess?
1: I am, yep.
0: I want to connect you with someone who I really like in South Carolina. Her name is Nikki. Hey, Nikki, are you there?
1: I am.
0: Hey, you're on the phone with my wife Jess. I just thought you two should get to know each other.
1: Hi, Nikki.
2: I think so, too. Hey, Jess, how are you?
1: I'm well. How are you?
2: I am well, too.
1: Great.
2: How is it being the man in the family? Because I am at my house, too.
0: That's not the case, by the way.
2: What happened?
1: Wow.
0: Hey, can you tell Nikki that I'm a man at home?
3: TJ, let the men talk.
0: No. Jess, you tell her.
2: Whatever.
1: There are things that TJ does that are more typical male things. He mows the lawn. He goes to the bathroom standing up. Does do some manly things.
0: Yeah, so take that, Nikki.
3: Goes to the bathroom standing up.
2: Yeah, but while you're standing up, you're putting all over the toilet.
3: Mm-hmm.
2: So you're making more work for your wife.
1: TJ, what did you do to her?
0: No, I know. Nikki just...
3: She listens to the show.
2: No, I came this way. I came this way.
1: You came this way.
0: So, Nikki, I just thought you should get to know my wife, but if this is how the relationship's going to go, you definitely can't be friends. I mean, this is ridiculous.
2: Oh, no. We're going to be great friends, and when you come to Charleston... She and I are going to have a girl's day.
0: No, you're not.
3: Yes.
1: You're not. Charleston's amazing. I would be happy to go to Charleston.
0: Well, you know, this is a serious thing that we've been talking about. So, we have to pick a place to go because I need to go somewhere with Jess. And Charleston is like right at the top of the list.
2: Mm-hmm.
0: And I did say, right, Jess, back me up on this. I said, I wonder if we could meet Nikki, who calls the show, if we wind up going down there. And Jess was definitely open to that. I feel like if we are there, I need to, like, grab a drink or something with
2: you. Listen, if you go to Charleston and you don't meet me, I will never call you again.
3: Wait a minute. Wait, why do we have to be punished for TJ's actions?
2: No, I'll call you guys. I just won't call him.
3: Oh, you won't talk to him. Okay, that's fair.
0: Okay.
2: I clean an Airbnb where kids and dogs are allowed. So, go ahead.
4: TJ's trying to get away from both the kids and the dogs.
0: Yeah. Don't make it easy for me to bring them.
2: It's three bedrooms, three bathrooms, a kitchen, a living room. You're allowed to have your dog there.
0: Okay. Do you have any hidden cameras in there?
2: No.
0: Okay, great. Well, let me work on that with Jess. And Nikki, hold on one second, okay?
2: Yeah.
4: Family vacation sounds great, right, TJ?
3: It sure does.
0: All right, Jess, I got to run. I just wanted you to meet Nikki. I'm actually regretting that I did that.
1: Yeah, no, that was great. She's really fun.
0: No, she's awesome. All right, Jess, love you so much. And I am the man in the house, aren't I?
1: You are, yep. You also helped me make babies, which is something only a man could do.
0: Hey, so. There you go. Hey.
3: TJ needed you to confirm that because he felt the kind of way.
4: I am the man in the house, right? Say it.
0: Heather, did you hear that? I helped Jess make a baby.
3: Wow.
0: That's pretty cool, right? Kenny, you like that. That's awesome.
3: Oh, yeah. Weird.
1: All right, I gotta go.
0: All right, bye-bye.
3: Bye.
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6: I'm meteorologist John Nodar with the News 5 First Alert Storm Team. A fine Friday, sunshine, low humidity, light winds, and a high in the low 80s. Add some clouds tonight, low near 60. And after some clouds to start the day Saturday, we'll end up sunny with a high in the low 80s. Sunday, partly cloudy, a little warmer, mid-80s with higher humidity.
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12: If you're someone who isn't super active, just thinking about the amount of exercise you're supposed to get every week can feel daunting. 75 minutes of vigorous exercise, 150 minutes of moderate intensity exercise. It's a lot, but I have some good news for you in the form of a recent study out of Norway. Researchers found that for most sedentary people, getting just 5 more minutes of meaningful movement a day had a statistically significant impact on their expected lifespan. So did reducing the amount of time they sat every day by just 30 minutes. That's not to say that this bare minimum is what you should aspire to, but I think it's a good reminder that doing something is always better than doing nothing. The point is, just get started. Work just a little bit more movement into your daily routine, and don't even think of it as exercise. I'm Dr. Sanjay Gupta, helping you live a better life.
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0: Thanks for being right here on 97.5 WABD. This is the TJ Show, our news. It sounds different around here. Kenny reads through every story he can find, and then he brings us the most interesting ones. Kenny, what's happening on the planet today?
1: There's a British auto racer named Catherine Legg, and next weekend she's going to attempt something that's never been done before by any other woman. That is called the double. So she plans to race in both the Indianapolis 500 in Indianapolis, Indiana, and the Coca-Cola 600, a NASCAR race in Charlotte, North Carolina.
0: Oh, that's cool.
1: In the same day.
0: So are the different, is it a different league?
1: Yeah, they're different kinds of cars. So IndyCar has the open top and the wheels that kind of stick out to the side, where NASCAR is more like a sedan kind of stock car racing.
0: So they allow, it doesn't matter if they're in one, they can be in both if
1: you
0: can do it.
1: You could be in both if you have the ability. It's two totally different strategies. Again, totally different vehicles.
2: Different locations. Is she going to drive real fast to the other one?
0: There you go. How's that
1: gonna... She's going to fly. So okay. The Indy 500 is scheduled for 12:45 p.m. Eastern time. The Coca-Cola 600 begins at 6 p.m. Again, we're going from Indianapolis to Charlotte, North Carolina.
2: Right. Mm.
0: Has anyone ever won both?
1: No. As a matter of fact, there's only been five racers to ever do it. Catherine would be the first woman. And of the five people who have done it before, only one has actually completed it.
0: Oh, wow.
1: So the people who have attempted, nobody's actually, except for Tony Stewart back in 2001, have driven the all 1,100 miles of both races.
0: That's fun. She's got
1: some real potential to make some serious history, and I wish her luck.
0: My parents took me to a NASCAR race when I was a kid, and I remember it being very loud.
1: Yeah, it's loud.
0: But it was a rowdy crowd. It was a lot of fun.
1: Yeah, it's a great atmosphere.
0: Kenny, what else do you have?
1: Talk about being in the right place at the right time. Three Florida teenagers, they just finished up fishing. They decided to stop at McDonald's for some food, and they notice an old man who appears to be struggling to change his tire. So they go over to offer him some help, but they discover that it's more than just the tire, which they did fix, by the way. He was in the middle of having a heart attack.
2: Oh my goodness.
1: Yeah, so they called 911, they stuck with him, and they comforted him until paramedics arrived, and thankfully he was taken to the hospital, was given some procedures, and he's doing fine now. But if it weren't for those boys, who knows what would have happened.
0: Isn't that amazing? It's like divine intervention.
2: Yeah.
0: And also another reminder that we see someone who seems to be struggling, it's so easy. I know, I got to battle this. It's like, well, do I want to get involved? And yes, the answer is always yes. It's worth the risk, because who knows what they're going through. We've seen these videos. Remember the thing with the sinkhole? Like, that's a great example.
2: Yes.
0: There was a car waiting to cross the road. Mm-hmm. A sinkhole forms underneath the car. No one does anything about it.
2: Yeah.
0: No one runs. It took one woman who stopped her car on the other side of the street, ran towards it. As soon as she was the one who carved out the path, all these other people came up.
2: Yep.
0: But the amount of time this car was in the sinkhole with no one helping was pretty remarkable.
2: Yep.
1: Yeah. The boys were recently honored at City Hall, and the man's son, the man who suffered the heart attack, said, "God didn't send angels with wings. He sent us those boys."
0: Hey, so there you go.
2: Yeah.
0: Kenny, thanks for keeping us somewhat informed.
1: That's what's happening.
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4: 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But doesn't have to be that way. And if you and your spouse can level that playing field, it's going to make both of you and your kids happier. Psychologist Yelena Kecmanovic says this might be how you get there. As hard as it might be at first, try to think of your partner like a team.

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0: 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This is the TJ Show, and another week just like that. Why are they going so fast? You know, Heather and I had this very cliche conversation today.
1: Right.
2: Can you believe how fast the time is going? How did that happen?
1: I brought it up. I just couldn't believe the date. I couldn't believe it was May already.
0: And you're someone who would normally make fun of someone who would say that. What's happening to
1: right.
0: you?
1: Right. I'm getting old.
0: No, you're not.
1: I don't think that's the case.
0: Come on. You're vibrant and alive. Hear her.
1: Yes.
2: Hear her.
0: So, at the end of the week, we'll often mention that if you feel like you didn't get enough of the show, you can hear a whole lot more of it. It's very easy. 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A lot of what you missed during the week, because you might only catch, what, 10 minutes, 15 minutes, 20 minutes?
1: Yeah.
0: I don't know, or maybe some more. You can catch up on our podcast. Search for The TJ Show wherever you listen to them. It's also a great way to get to know us faster if we're brand new in your city. We're brand new in a lot of places. Hi, I'm TJ. There's J-Bo.
1: What's up?
0: There's Kenny.
3: Hi.
0: There's Heather.
1: Hey.
0: We're honored to be on your radio. What would you push someone to on our podcast from this week, J-Bo?
1: Oh, this is from today. Listener Nikki from South Carolina gave us a call, and she calls often. She says amazing things, adds a lot of value to the show. But TJ decided to introduce her to his wife, Jess. And that conversation is hilarious.
0: Well, worlds collided. And, you know, they were already talking about hanging out. And it's like, whoa, but not if you're going to treat me like that.
1: Yes, so you have to hear this conversation.
0: You can hear what you missed. It was a lot of fun. Mm-hmm. Love, Nikki. Search for The TJ Show wherever you listen to podcasts. Heather, you're up next.
1: On Tuesday, we had to prove that we weren't robots. We got a call from Trevor and his son, Owen. And they didn't think we were real.
0: Well, this is not the first time that we've had to do this. Because of AI bots and fake voices, it's actually a thing that is happening in certain places. And yeah, we have to pick up the phone sometimes and go, no, we're human.
1: Mm-hmm.
0: Watch, I can test it right now. Can he make a random sound that a robot can't make? Right.
1: Yeah, I've never heard anything make that noise before.
3: That's me getting up out of the chair.
1: I feel you on that.
0: All right, Kenny, you're up. Where would you send somebody in our podcast?
3: Well, you have to listen to Monday's episode. Now, TJ is obviously not a sports fan, but his family, his wife's side of the family, they are, and they're big Philadelphia fans. TJ bought a New York Knicks hat pretty much just to troll his other side of the family.
0: Well, it's not to troll them. I'm from the New York area, okay?
3: I'm a big Knicks fan, lifelong Knicks fan, so I appreciate it, man.
0: Yeah, so no, I was just celebrating my team. They're my team.
3: Okay. Well, welcome to the club.
0: I can't wait to see what they're going to do.
3: Yeah, we'll find out by the end of the weekend whether we're playing the Cavs or the Pistons.
0: You know, it's really fun to be a bandwagon fan. It's a lot easier. You know, Kenny spent your whole life hoping the Knicks would even get into the playoffs.
3: It's been a long time coming.
0: And it's been a tough run. I just get to enjoy the fun.
1: There you go.
0: Hey!
3: You joined at the right time.
0: Join the winners. Yeah, for me, I just absolutely love all the different phone calls we get from you. Thank you for joining in at 877-RADIO-TJ. There were a lot of times on Sundays, we will post some of our favorite calls. We're going to do that this Sunday, right?
1: We sure are.
0: Yeah, so make sure you follow the podcast now. You'll get a medley of phone calls. We hope you have an amazing weekend. Thank you. Always, first and foremost, I know we're talking about the podcast. Thank you for turning your radio on. Have a great weekend.
1: Bye. Gulf
4: Coast weather. I'm meteorologist John Nodar with the News 5 First Alert Storm Team. A fine Friday, sunshine, low humidity, light winds, and a high in the low 80s. Add some clouds tonight, low near 60. And after some clouds to start the day Saturday, we'll end up sunny with a high in the low 80s. Sunday, partly cloudy, a little warmer, mid-80s with higher humidity.
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9: A better life with Dr. Sanjay Gupta.
10: If you are the parent of an infant, it can be really hard to find baby foods that are truly healthy for your child. According to a new study out of UNC Chapel Hill, almost three-quarters of baby foods are ultra-processed and may contain additives that are linked to potential health problems later in life. The study's lead author said what shocked her was that the top ingredient in 71% of these baby foods wasn't a fruit or vegetable. It was one or more additives that babies' guts are not fully developed enough to be able to handle. Eating the right food at this stage of life is so important because this is when children begin developing dietary preferences for the rest of their lives. So take the extra time to look at the ingredient labels on the foods you are buying. You're going to want short lists and also ingredients that you recognize. I'm Dr. Sanjay Gupta, helping you live a better life.
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10: The risk of stroke goes up for all of us as we age. But for women, the risk really amplifies after menopause. In fact, one in five women in the United States between the ages of 55 and 75 will have a stroke. But according to a new study carried out by researchers in California, adhering to the Mediterranean diet can significantly lower that risk. One expert said, "We continue to see study after study showing that a predominantly plant-based diet improves all sorts of different outcomes. Now, with this diet in particular, you've seen it lower the risk of certain types of cancer, diabetes, depression, dementia, even gum disease. Now, as a reminder, the Mediterranean diet prioritizes eating vegetables, fruits, beans, olive oil, nuts and fish, and limiting meat and dairy. I'm Dr. Sanjay Gupta, helping you live a better life.
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0: I'm meteorologist John Nodar with the News 5 First Alert Storm Team. A fine Friday, sunshine, low humidity, light winds, and a high in the low 80s. Add some clouds tonight, low near 60. And after some clouds to start the day Saturday, we'll end up sunny with a high in the low 80s. Sunday, partly cloudy, a little warmer, mid 80s with higher humidity.
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And this town's lost its faith. Our colors will fade eventually. So if our time is running out, day after day, we'll make the mundane a masterpiece. Oh my, my, oh my, my love. 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

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Starting Monday, your chance to bid on some great prizes. 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
1: Dancing on the tightrope, trying to keep my eyes closed. 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

0: 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We are the Gulf Coast number one hit music station. So Sweet Bits Auction, it starts on Monday at 6 a.m. And all you have to do is just head on over to 97.5WABD.com on Monday. You can bid on some great prizes. Like a night in Destin at Alice. Yearly lawn care package. We got that from Gulf Coast Grass Guys. Tickets to When a Woman's Fed Up stage play. We got those. You can bid on those. Shooting range membership to Element Training Center shooting range and more. Tinting and more. Jeez, I wish I could bid on some of these great prizes. There's a list of them. And they're like everyday stuff that you probably like shop for. You can bid on them and get them dirt cheap beginning Monday right here, ABD.
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9: The risk of stroke goes up for all of us as we age, but for women, the risk really amplifies after menopause. In fact, 1 in 5 women in the United States between the ages of 55 and 75 will have a stroke. But according to a new study carried out by researchers in California, adhering to the Mediterranean diet can significantly lower that risk. One expert said, "We continue to see study after study showing that a predominantly plant-based diet improves all sorts of different outcomes. Now, with this diet in particular, you've seen it lower the risk of certain types of cancer, diabetes, depression, dementia, even gum disease. Now, as a reminder, the Mediterranean diet prioritizes eating vegetables, fruits, beans, olive oil, nuts and fish, and limiting meat and dairy. I'm Dr. Sanjay Gupta, helping you live a better life."

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0: Alan, congratulations on your tattoo. And here's the big headline for me. So glad you love your wife.
1: Oh, yeah, absolutely. And honey, if you're listening, he's talking about you, not the others.
0: Come on now. There's only one. Come on, Alan.
1: No. We joke about my work wife and her work husband. And he's actually better looking. Where I'm bald, he can actually part his hair.
0: I'm sure he's not that great.

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0: Apparently, there's an actual list of the U.S. cities most likely to spot a UFO. And now I'm side-eyeing every blinking light over the city.
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6: You ever wonder why the same cold virus makes some people so sick and others not sick at all? Well, according to an interesting new study out of Yale School of Medicine, one key factor is how quickly the cells in their noses, called nasal cells, respond to the virus and contain it. It's called the interferon response, and it can vary for different people. Now, when that response gets inhibited, it can trigger a different reaction, which leads to excessive mucus production and inflammation. In other words, a cold that is a lot more miserable. Of course, there are other factors at play: your genetics, any underlying conditions, immunity from vaccinations or previous infections. If you are trying really hard not to get sick, high-quality masks, they can be very effective. Also, good old-fashioned hand washing. And remember not to touch your face. I'm Dr. Sanjay Gupta, helping you live a better life.
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0: I'm meteorologist John Nodar with the News 5 First Alert Storm Team. A fine Friday, sunshine, low humidity, light winds, and a high in the low 80s. Add some clouds tonight, low near 60. And after some clouds to start the day Saturday, we'll end up sunny with a high in the low 80s. Sunday, partly cloudy, a little warmer, mid 80s with higher humidity.
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5: If you're someone who isn't super active, just thinking about the amount of exercise you're supposed to get every week can feel daunting. 75 minutes of vigorous exercise, 150 minutes of moderate intensity exercise. It's a lot. But I have some good news for you in the form of a recent study out of Norway. Researchers found that for most sedentary people, getting just 5 more minutes of meaningful movement a day had a statistically significant impact on their expected lifespan. So did reducing the amount of time they sat every day by just 30 minutes. That's not to say that this bare minimum is what you should aspire to, but I think it's a good reminder that doing something is always better than doing nothing. The point is, just get started. Work just a little bit more movement into your daily routine, and don't even think of it as exercise. I'm Dr. Sanjay Gupta, helping you live a better life.
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1: I don't need to hear anything from anybody. 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Just play the game one way. You hit a ball in the gap, run. 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

0: What's the biggest mistake you've ever made in a professional setting?
1: I was trying to take an air conditioning unit off the back of a truck with a forklift.
0: Uh-oh.
1: And the air conditioning unit fell about 7 feet to the ground. It was a $40,000 air conditioning unit.
0: Oh, no, it broke?
1: Thankfully, the guys in the shop were able to fix it. They saved my butt big time.
0: Oh, my goodness. Anything, J-Bo?
2: Nothing. I guess I'm just perfect.
0: Wow, all right. Well, well played.
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12: Across the country right now, at this very moment, there are probably arguments taking place about who's doing more of the housework, the homework, the shuttling of kids from this activity to that. It's true. By and large, women do more of this than men. But doesn't have to be that way. And if you and your spouse can level that playing field, it's going to make both of you and your kids happier. Psychologist Yelena Kecmanovic says this might be how you get there. As hard as it might be at first, try to think of your partner like a teammate, not an adversary. Learn how to do some of the chores your partner does to get a better understanding of how much effort something takes. And finally, take the time to acknowledge what the other person is doing. And every now and then, even express your appreciation. That'll go a long way. I'm Dr. Sanjay Gupta, helping you live a better life.
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I'm meteorologist John Nodar with the News 5 First Alert Storm Team. A fine Friday, sunshine, low humidity, light winds, and a high in the low 80s. Add some clouds tonight, low near 60. And after some clouds to start the day Saturday, we'll end up sunny with a high in the low 80s. Sunday, partly cloudy, a little warmer, mid-80s with higher humidity.

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12: For years, scientists have been studying the association between depression and dementia. As you might expect, the relationship is complicated. But there's this new study out of the UK which found it's not just broad strokes. There are six symptoms of depression that are especially correlated with dementia risk years later. Number one, losing confidence in yourself. Two, not being able to face up to your problems. Three, not feeling warmth or affection from other people. Four, feeling nervous and anxious all the time. Five, not being satisfied with the way tasks are carried out. And finally, six, difficulty concentrating. What we could be seeing here is the impact of people becoming less social, or that certain changes in the brain lead to both depression and dementia. But dementia takes longer to manifest. If you notice these symptoms, talk to your doctor about it. I'm Dr. Sanjay Gupta, helping you live a better life.

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1: Just wanted to tell you guys you're great, man. I've been listening in for like 3 months now. I've been wanting to call you for like a month now, and I said, you know what? Today I'm feeling optimistic, and I'm about to call.
0: Yeah, you know, Frank, listen, it's so nice to meet you. You're a friend of the show now. You call us anytime, and thank you for turning your radio on today. We're so happy
1: to
0: have you here.
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0: Apparently, there's an actual list of the U.S. cities most likely to spot a UFO. 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

0: I'm meteorologist John Nodar with the News 5 First Alert Storm Team. A fine Friday, sunshine, low humidity, light winds, and a high in the low 80s. Add some clouds tonight, low near 60. And after some clouds to start the day Saturday, we'll end up sunny with a high in the low 80s. Sunday, partly cloudy, a little warmer, mid 80s with higher humidity.
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9: You ever wonder why the same cold virus makes some people so sick and others not sick at all? Well, according to an interesting new study out of Yale School of Medicine, one key factor is how quickly the cells in their noses, called nasal cells, respond to the virus and contain it. It's called the interferon response, and it can vary for different people. Now, when that response gets inhibited, it can trigger a different reaction, which leads to excessive mucus production and inflammation. In other words, a cold that is a lot more miserable. Of course, there are other factors at play: your genetics, any underlying conditions, immunity from vaccinations or previous infections. If you are trying really hard not to get sick, high-quality masks, they can be very effective. Also, good old-fashioned hand washing. And remember not to touch your face. I'm Dr. Sanjay Gupta, helping you live a better life.
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0: I'm meteorologist John Nodar with the News 5 First Alert Storm Team. A fine Friday, sunshine, low humidity, light winds, and a high in the low 80s. Add some clouds tonight, a low near 60. And after some clouds to start the day Saturday, we'll end up sunny with a high in the low 80s. Sunday, partly cloudy, a little warmer, mid 80s with higher humidity.
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1: 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It's Monster X Heal. 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

0: It's Monster X here. Do we have any Nutella fans in the audience? Okay, Nutella recently announced its first ever ice cream line. Delicious. Yeah, they're selling Nutella ice cream tubs and single serve waffle cones for under $6. Nutella ice cream. This is going to be so yum. 97.5 WAPT. I got Bruno Mars in a minute.
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8: A better life with Dr. Sanjay Gupta.
9: Across the country right now, at this very moment, there are probably arguments taking place about who's doing more of the housework, the homework, the shuttling of kids from this activity to that. It's true. By and large, women do more of this than men. But doesn't have to be that way. And if you and your spouse can level that playing field, it's going to make both of you and your kids happier. Psychologist Yelena Kecmanovich says this might be how you get there. As hard as it might be at first, try to think of your partner like a teammate, not an adversary. Learn how to do some of the chores your partner does to get a better understanding of how much effort something takes. And finally, take the time to acknowledge what the other person is doing, and every now and then, even express your appreciation. That'll go a long way. I'm Dr. Sanjay Gupta, helping you live a better life.
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0: Alan, congratulations on your tattoo. And here's the big headline for me. 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
0: 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There's only one. Come on, Alan.
1: 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Where I'm bald, he can actually part his hair.
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0: Apparently, there's an actual list of the U.S. cities most likely to spot a UFO. 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
12: A better life with Dr. Sanjay Gupta.
13: 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Just in recent years, however, we as a society have really begun to think about preventing certain ailments much, much earlier. Case in point, new study out of Northwestern University School of Medicine found the mid-30s are a major turning point for men's heart health. For women, about a decade later. But for the men, this is the time when you really need to be thinking about your heart health seriously. At a bare minimum, start seeing a primary care doctor once a year just to get your blood pressure and cholesterol checked. You can also look up and then do your best to follow what is known as the American Heart Association's Life's Essential Eight. These are things everyone can do to decrease their risk of heart disease. I'm Dr. Sanjay Gupta, helping you live a better life.
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0: love. 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
3: You know, it's interesting. For such a long time, I think people thought about diseases as something that mostly happened later in life. Just in recent years, however, we as a society have really begun to think about preventing certain ailments much, much earlier. Case in point, new study out of Northwestern University School of Medicine found the mid-30s are a major turning point for men's heart health. For women, about a decade later. But for the men, this is the time when you really need to be thinking about your heart health seriously. At a bare minimum, start seeing a primary care doctor once a year just to get your blood pressure and cholesterol checked. You can also look up and then do your best to follow what is known as the American Heart Association's Life's Essential 8. These are things everyone can do to decrease their risk of heart disease. I'm Dr. Sanjay Gupta, helping you live a better life.
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I'm meteorologist John Nodar with the News 5 First Alert Storm Team. A fine Friday, sunshine, low humidity, light winds, and a high in the low 80s. Add some clouds tonight, a low near 60. And after some clouds to start the day Saturday, we'll end up sunny with a high in the low 80s. Sunday, partly cloudy, a little warmer, mid-80s with higher humidity.

that say I got drive, I don't need a car. Money really all that we fiending for. I'm doing things they ain't seen before. Bands ain't dumb, but extreme is all. I'm a demon lord. Fall off what? I ain't seen the horse. Called your bluff, better cite the source. Fame ain't something that I need no more.

0: Apparently, there's an actual list of the U.S. cities most likely to spot a UFO. And now I'm side-eyeing every blinking light over the city.
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Post Malone, Jelly Roll, a city of your choice. Yeah, you get to pick the city. You get to pick where you go. Your next chance to win this trip. It happens after four. 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
8: If you're someone who isn't super active, just thinking about the amount of exercise you're supposed to get every week can feel daunting. 75 minutes of vigorous exercise, 150 minutes of moderate intensity exercise. It's a lot, but I have some good news for you in the form of a recent study out of Norway. Researchers found that for most sedentary people, getting just 5 more minutes of meaningful movement a day had a statistically significant impact on their expected lifespan. So did reducing the amount of time they sat every day by just 30 minutes. That's not to say that this bare minimum is what you should aspire to, but I think it's a good reminder that doing something is always better than doing nothing. The point is, just get started. Work just a little bit more movement into your daily routine, and don't even think of it as exercise. I'm Dr. Sanjay Gupta, helping you live a better life.
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Post Malone, Jelly Roll, a city of your choice, your national keyword. 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Your national keyword is walking. 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

0: is Bella Kay. I love it, I love it, I love it. Some relationships start with Netflix and chill, and now relationships can end with divorce attorneys debating who gets to control Netflix and chilling on their own. A 33-year-old woman, her name Layden, she got divorced a little while ago, and she had a super interesting response when a judge asked her what she wanted in the final settlement. She said, "All I want is the car, the dog, and his Netflix password." Little tongue-in-cheek at the time, but it was actually written into the official divorce agreement. Taking the Netflix. 97.5 to QAPT. I got Bruno Mars in minutes.
1: You're right now traffic, and as we take a look at our traffic conditions around the Mobile area, we have a couple of accidents that we're dealing with this afternoon. First of all, we have a crash on Airport Boulevard. It's 1 mile east of the Mississippi State Line. Looks like both lanes are blocked currently, so be careful there. Also, another accident at Dolphin Street and Florida Street, and then we have a crash at Airport Boulevard just west of Azalea Road, so again, be careful in all these areas this afternoon. In the meantime, we are looking good on I-65 as well as I-165. No major issues there. I'm Stacy Knowles, right now traffic.
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0: I'm meteorologist John Nodar with the News 5 First Alert Storm Team. A fine Friday, sunshine, low humidity, light winds, and a high in the low 80s. Add some clouds tonight, low near 60. And after some clouds to start the day Saturday, we'll end up sunny with a high in the low 80s. Sunday, partly cloudy, a little warmer, mid 80s with higher humidity.
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0: Apparently, there's an actual list of the U.S. cities most likely to spot a UFO. 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
1: 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Uh-huh.

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And happy Friday. 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
2: Right now, traffic. And once again, as we take a look at our traffic conditions around the Mobile area, we're still dealing with a couple of accidents this afternoon. First of all, we have an earlier crash that we mentioned that's on Airport Boulevard just west of Azalea. Looks like that is still causing some delays. We also have another accident in the cleanup stages. That's on Dolphin Street at Florida Street, so be careful there. In the meantime, we are seeing traffic building up on I-10 eastbound as you make your way into the Wallace Tunnel. Same thing with Government Street heading into the Bankhead Tunnel. I'm Stacy Knowles, Right Now Traffic.
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0: It's Tame Impala, Jenny, Dracula. Do we finally know the date of Taylor Swift and Travis Kelce's wedding? No, but sounds like something's a-brewing. Yeah, their friends and family, they're getting saved the dates, but they're not coming in the mail or even by text, email, or social. They're coming by way of phone calls. It's easier to keep things hush-hush that way. Yeah, Taylor Swift inviting her friends to her wedding by phone. Good old-fashioned calling someone up. Spending money on more important things than, I guess, invitations, right? 97.5 WAPT. I got Olivia Dean in minutes.
1: Right now, traffic. And once again, as we take a look at our traffic conditions around the Mobile area, we're still dealing with a couple of accidents this afternoon. First of all, we have an earlier crash that we mentioned that's on Airport Boulevard just west of Azalea. Looks like that is still causing some delays. We also have another accident in the cleanup stages. That's on Dolphin Street at Florida Street, so be careful there. In the meantime, we are seeing traffic building up on I-10 eastbound as you make your way into the Wallace Tunnel. Same thing with Government Street heading into the Bankhead Tunnel. I'm Stacey Knowles, Right Now Traffic.
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7: A better life with Dr. Sanjay Gupta.
8: If you're someone who isn't super active, just thinking about the amount of exercise you're supposed to get every week can feel daunting. 75 minutes of vigorous exercise, 150 minutes of moderate intensity exercise. It's a lot. But I have some good news for you in the form of a recent study out of Norway. Researchers found that for most sedentary people, getting just 5 more minutes of meaningful movement a day had a statistically significant impact on their expected lifespan. So did reducing the amount of time they sat every day by just 30 minutes. That's not to say that this bare minimum is what you should aspire to, but I think it's a good reminder that doing something is always better than doing nothing. The point is, just get started. Work just a little bit more movement into your daily routine, and don't even think of it as exercise. I'm Dr. Sanjay Gupta, helping you live a better life.
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0: From the News 5 First Alert Storm Team, I'm Chief Meteorologist Ed Bloodsworth. Overnight low 60 degrees with a few clouds late. For your weekend, seasonable temperatures, highs in the 80s will leave rain out of the forecast. Small rain chances start to creep into the picture heading into next week.
1: What's the biggest mistake you've ever made in a professional setting?
2: I was trying to take an air conditioning unit off the back of a truck with a forklift.
1: Uh-oh.
2: And the air conditioning unit fell about 7 feet to the ground. It's a $40,000 air conditioning unit.
1: Oh, no, it broke?
2: Thankfully, the guys in the shop were able to fix it. 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
3: My goodness.
1: Oh, man. Anything, J-Bo?
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1: Wow, all right. 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
7: If you are the parent of an infant, it can be really hard to find baby foods that are truly healthy for your child. According to a new study out of UNC Chapel Hill, almost three quarters of baby foods are ultra-processed and may contain additives that are linked to potential health problems later in life. The study's lead author said, what shocked her was that the top ingredient in 71% of these baby foods wasn't a fruit or vegetable. It was one or more additives that babies' guts are not fully developed enough to be able to handle. Eating the right food at this stage of life is so important because this is when children begin developing dietary preferences for the rest of their lives. So take the extra time to look at the ingredient labels on the foods you are buying. You're going to want short lists and also ingredients that you recognize. I'm Dr. Sanjay Gupta, helping you live a better life.
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2: What are the chances you are listening to this while drinking a nice hot cup of coffee? If so, don't let me stop you. For years, we've been reporting on the health benefits of coffee, and that's not going to stop today. A new study, this one out of Harvard School of Public Health, found that coffee and tea could help lower your risk of developing dementia. People who enjoyed 1 to 3 caffeinated cups a day saw the biggest impact. In addition to the caffeine, coffee contains hundreds of bioactive compounds that can influence inflammation, glucose metabolism, vascular function, and oxidative stress. It's also possible coffee drinkers might be doing other things that keep them healthy. Eating a more balanced diet, getting plenty of exercise, sleep, not smoking, or drinking too much alcohol. And finally, staying socially active. I'm Dr. Sanjay Gupta, helping you live a better life.
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